10 Del Lance, Chuck. 280, over. Track 170-4056-4056, May 18, 2026, to the PD 8063, South Bluff. Line 22 from Bluff, 222 Marquette on main track. 4056, one line 2, RPM of... Check at 1904-1904, article. That's all correct. TP City 37. Correct. Yeah, I didn't think they'd show you guys. Ready, copy. Yeah, I can get one. The Echo 2766-766, you show them canceled at 1904, 1904 RPM. Okay, cool.

is up across the spectrum. Pretty sure we talked about that, but if you do, if the engineer can comply with the signal change, it's told him to stop. Over.

you line down 13. But when we were talking, I did ask if you could come in 12. Just figured you came into 12 and got into 13 on the east end, so my apologies. Got it. Thank you.

13, I'm alert. Still no exceptions, on 2-6-4-8-4, and okay, continue to use the check alert, 4-8-65. Alright, got that, we'll talk.

that had a crack in the brake, or the, instead of the air pipe there, on MWCX 350135 there. Appreciate it, guys. Appreciate the improv. That was a long time.

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X-Fax 6SIX, work between Mapa's 91.9, Mapa's 83.1, 83.1, and Plover 70. There he has 1 ONE, EVAX Mark 6SIX.

0: CP, Smart Sand, over.
1: Smart Sand responding, over.
0: We are ready to depart, over.
1: Roger that. We're just about to make our move here real quick, and then we'll get you lined up so you can get the heck out of here.
0: Okay, can we pull up two tracks towards the bottom line there by the truck?
1: Yeah, you can pull up two tracks. Just, stop at the clearance on two, and then we'll come by you there and shove down one and give your switches back and let you get out of here.
0: Very good, thank you.

0: is Alistair. On the pole, 2130 on the outbound, or, yeah, 2145 on the outbound. Okay. Here we go, thanks guys, talk to you in a bit. So, at, whatever you get, I guess, like 145, I'll take it. I got it, thanks guys, good job. River Medary, over.
1: Wasn't on the house track, but yeah, we found it. We're getting everything put together right now.
2: Can I, you know, whether two or three units there, over?
1: We have three units, over.
2: Okay, just, I thought so, just double checking, over.
1: Running one by one by one, over.
2: Understand.
1: And we are building this to go west, correct, over?
2: That is also correct.
1: Okay, thank you.
2: Sure.
1: Should be giving a call here, I'd say 20 minutes, half hour to head up to Tunnel City then. Over.
2: Sorry, will you be looking to come out Sparta west, westward, and then go east, or how are you looking to depart there, over?
1: We'll be coming out Sparta. We can either just go straight up one main, or if you need it to, we could zigzag to back at Sparta to go up to Main if you want, over.
2: One would probably be better. You kind of wedge it in between a pair of Amtrak's. So.
1: Okay.
2: Thank you.
1: Mind up, Amen.

0: San CP, over.
1: Go ahead.
0: We are in the clear on one track and we've lined back out East Lake.
1: Thank you. Appreciate you. Have a good night.
0: You guys too.
1: You want to go to 94?

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1: CCKC detector, mile 220, 7.3 degrees, axle 4.8, no alarm, length 1.001, mile 220.0, out.
2: Has that still right here?
0: I think you.
2: Right over.
0: We are ready to depart, over.
2: I already got the total zero.
0: 108 loads. Zero up these. 15,444 tons. 4686, that was 4686 on the beat. BNQ 91054. We're 45 miles an hour.
2: All right, got all that. We got Amtrak approaching Camp Douglas. Get them by, and then we'll look to get out of there. Departing east. You don't have to do any goofy shoving out thing over.
0: No goofiness here.
2: All right. So you have to get Amtrak by. We'll get you going east and figure out from there.
0: Okay, after Amtrak, look for lightning.
2: Thank you. And that KCS-4832 is still the leader?
0: It is indeed, though.
2: All right, perfect. Thank you.

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3: 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Yep, no changes. What are you driving on? Huh?

0: 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Sounds good, over.
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0: Got it, I appreciate that. Sound real good. 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So old side will be clear when you leave. Appreciate that, special.

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0: 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Okay to highball. Tomona clear.
1: Track 7 departure. Tomona clear. 241.5. Here we go.
2: Central.
3: Transportation services, over.
2: Alright, Northtown, Gale, coming back 12. Let me know when you get down to Sullivan. See the red, over.
1: Tomo City, 35. No Tomo restrictions.

After stopping BSF 8196 at Sullivan, you have authority to pass signal displaying stop, westbound move, 12 track to main 1. Over.

0: 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Over.
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0: 1410, over. Go ahead, 1410, over. Copy that. You are a T-train, getting that authority for you back into Adams. Over. Take that your way. Over. All right, okay to proceed. Over.
2: Okay, all right, just one that's departing off the main 3, you're like behind it.

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1: 5-I-6-7.
0: Whatever.
1: Yeah, TQO.
0: Yep, that's good. TQO, over. KCSM 4653, the TP 9758, and the KCS 4143. Is that what you have, or?
1: That is all correct.
0: Thank you. That signals east, and I understand it will not be uber quick. And are you looking to go in at Raymore or Raymore East initially here?
1: I believe, just Raymore.
0: Is there are cars on A track, or?
1: Probably shove them in the plant first over, so yeah, Raymore.
0: Okay, thank you.

0: Nick. And are you looking to go in at Raymore or Raymore East initially here?
1: I believe, just Raymore.
0: Because there are cars on A-Track. Or...
1: Yeah, well, either way, we'll have to probably shove them in the plan first over. So, yeah, Raymore.
0: Okay, thank you.

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1: We got diverging clear.

0: South by Try 68, KCS 4832 East, or?
1: 5-6-8, over.
0: Do you think you'll have an issue making Kilborn, or? Alright, because I ordered the ride initially to Mile Creek, but I think Kilborn gets us a little closer anyway, over.
1: Right, yeah. Sounds good, yeah. Alright, here we go. See your light. You got a clear signal. Are we going to end up signing down there, or are they going to meet us there?
0: Now, there's no outbound with that out of whack track block, so it'll be tied down there, over.
1: Alright, Roger, I'm going to say thanks.

0: Whiskey Skunk Bedroom, number 7, over.
1: Number 7, over.
0: Alright, in at Bangor for 8. They're at La Crosse as we speak, over.
1: In at Bangor for number 8, and they're currently at La Crosse. Alright, very good, thank you.
0: Alright, thank you. Okay, Skunk Bedroom.
2: You eastern for Skunk Bedroom,

0: Yeah, we'll shoot for Gilmore as long as he can stay ahead of this number 8, but they're not even out of lacrosse yet. I think we should be okay, over.
1: Okay.
0: Vacation's kind of special.

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1: Responding, over.
0: Let me know when you're getting close to Raymore. We'll see if we can dive in there before number 8's breathing down your neck, over.
1: Okay, we'll give you a holler on when we're on the approach, over.
0: Thank you. It's the case of Scott's Metro.
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1: Appreciate everybody looking as well as on the rear. Have a good night.
2: Coma number 2, main 71 degrees. Axle 48, no alarm. Link 978, mile 254.0 out.
1: Track 7, westbound 2, no defects 254.0, Sparta, no coma restriction.
0: Respect with Air 5, I 67, over.

CC detected. Mile 254.0, coma number 1, main 73 degrees. Axle 18, no alarm. Link 210, mile 254.0, out.

0: number 9 approaching Virginia. I'm trying to
1: over. Pete and 7 there at Bangor, they're ducking in momentarily, over. Thank you. Should be case, Scott's better.

0: Okay, roger that. Take East Main 1, see if he's got one more Amtrak to run before summer turns, so after that it's on them, over.
1: 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Alright, should be on from the CDU, thank you. 13.

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1: CC detected. Mile 269.0, Oma. 3 degrees. Actual 4-8, no alarm. Lift 9. 269.0, out.
2: Striking farther north.

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1: 5I-67, we're about 5 minutes to, from Raymore, over.
0: All right, we got 8 knocking down Sparta here, so I suppose we better blow them by, and then we'll get you down there, over.
1: Okay, after 8, over.
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CP detector. Mile 2540 Toma number 2 main 70 degrees. 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Link 985 mile 2540 out.

clear of a dirty. That's 25. 25.

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0: Mendes 12 RTC, over.
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0: Tow watch.
2: For 20, 20.

0: stop, over.
1: And Amtrak, give me two cars from here. One more car from here. Ask. Anytime I'll do.
0: I got nothing. 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Over.

0: River, Madary, over. CB 5037, over.
1: Number 8, over.
2: I got a cancellation when you have an opportunity, over.
0: Found traffic there, over.
2: Damn track 8, TV number N2730, November 2730 is canceled, JKM, over.
1: Track 8, location Bolton
2: Inn,
1: 2730, November 2730, canceled JKM, over.
2: That is correct, okay, at 2101, 2101, JKM, over.
0: Britain all the way down to Marquette, nothing.
1: Well, correctly at 2101, 2101, JKM, over.
2: That is correct, thank you, over.
1: Roger, thanks.
2: Case is down, Fetcher.
0: No, like, after arrivals or anything like that.
3: 7:30 canceled, 2001 JTM.
0: Good. Here we go.

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0: Zero 02, over.
1: I agree, handheld's no good. Gotcha.
2: KC detector, mile 235.

So Lucy, I will give them a shout. 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You are supposed to be sitting at the head 49, but paperwork shows multiple spots. Over. All right, I'll get in touch with them, have them give a shout out, or make sure we get that fixed up for you. Over. Absolutely. Thank you. That's all.

City Case, Wisconsin, Badger KCSM 4653, over.

Go ahead from across this metro. Over. After stopping. BSS 7497 at CP 3001. You have authority to pass into the flying stop, eastbound, main 1 to main 1, over. That is correct, over.

Access across dispatcher, be 8196 East 2. You got one tie down at DeSoto, C3 westbound, is over.

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Mile 220.070 degrees. Axle 48. No alarm. Left 994. Mile 220.0 out.

all lined up, both their blue signs down, or derails down, back 10, you said, one knot, over.

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0: BSF across dispatch, over. Too fast for me. What is the JTB number, over? To read what, over? Alright, permission to change GTB number 28929 to read the BSF 9050, 9050, over.
1: Calling a mountain

Sullivan Main 2 headroom, here we go. Yep, understand. Track 2 audible cross, Sullivan Main 1 of them. Well, I have you. On Doyle's yard plan, he has the wrong train picking up that engine. It's going to be a westbound train. Okay. He's going through... 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

0: you're ready, you bring it on. 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
1: Cross dispatcher, BSS 6042 West, over. I'm going to send your outbound crew to the Goose to meet you. Correct. Then my movement planner machine lined you up wrong at grass. Engineer comply with the signal, change the stop to grass, over. Okay, when that train ahead you get the screw changed out, you'll come up to 2996 tie down by power into the yard. The engine you're looking for is BNSF 4614 and it's off the old scale.

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It's going to be 4057-4057. 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

All right, Delta, I appreciate you. And so, here we go. Opposition 74,

Venus 13, how about it? C-54-34, clear the main between point and over with switch to normal, set correct turn. Alright, 5-6, he still has their authority on the blower 7, we got rule X, so you have any restricted cars on you there?

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Lower sub between milepost 87.87 and milepost 96.96.

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Over.

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Cross dispatcher making a general broadcast. High wind warning. Aurora sub. Milepost 234. 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Expect

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Cross dispatcher making a general broadcast. High wind warning. Aurora sub. Milepost 234. Milepost 287. Expect winds up to 55 mph.

Ringyard 592. I got a rule X for you when you're ready. Yes, that is correct. Okay. Point yard 560, you on here? Do you guys have this rule X over? Alright, you ready? Copy. Rule X, plover sub, milepost 87 to milepost 96, 55 mile an hour wind, DJB, over.

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Alright, I got Rolex on the entire pullover side. Do you have wind restricted cars with you? No wind restricted cars. Alright, thank you. 13 Alpha.

Dallas Dispatch, VSF 7917, west over. High wind warning for you when you're ready, over.

warning, Aurora subdivision between the milepost 234, 234 and milepost 287, 287. Expect winds up to 55, 55 mph, over.

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1: This attribute is 8196 East, over.

0: Okay, all right, copy that. Stop, can I take down Taylor? Over.
1: Dispatcher 43, UP 6002, over.
0: Okay, copy that. A couple minutes for that light at Taylor to time out.
1: Hey, so we just did turnover here. Michelle left on my notes here. Did you guys let her know that management told you to highball that pickup there? Over.
2: Yes, we let the dispatcher know that local management had supposed to highball the pickup in that.
1: Okay, who did you talk to? I got a message from Mitchell Johnson, and he's giving me some different information. Over.
2: I believe his name is Clark. Is that right? Clark. Clark said that we were to highball the pickup and over.
1: Okay, copy. Okay. Let me just double check that with him, and I'll get back to you here. Over.
2: All right. Yeah, I guess there's some light power move that's going to be coming. And then the other thing that we were hoping to get a hold of the local manager about was the reporter had set out some several blocks, and that was supposed to get directed to get across the center of town to the 49th car.
1: All right, let me get with I guess Mitchell and or Clark. I'll reach out to both of them, see if we can get this kind of cleared up, and I'll give you a shout. Over. Yeah, thank you. Batch out.
3: Okay. Hey, check on it. TB Paris stop on switch until known to be in normal position. South SUT sign switch Harper's Ferry. Traffic on 4059 has three lines checked. 2720. Warrant continues to meet. Dispatcher RPMO.
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Copy now with 3 lines 27 and 20, show that okay at 2235, 2235 RPM. That's all, Craig. I appreciate it. Go for the rest of the night, if I don't talk to you, get him.

0: EP Dispatch 43, EP 6002, over. Okay, so I guess here's the final verdict here, per Joe Eads, I guess it's the final say in this. He said you guys are setting out 111 cars off the head end between 5 and 6 and pick up track 78 cars off, and then 78 cars off track 3 on the head end for that pickup, over.
1: Copy, you kind of clicking in and out. We're setting out 111 cars off the head end and then picking up 78 cars off of track 3, over.
0: That's correct, and that set out of 111 off the head end is between 5 and 6, over.
1: Oh, you're saying spread the set out between tracks 5 and 6, over?
0: That is correct, over. I don't know if anybody is actually down there. I think, isn't Mitchell normally in Altoona? Over.
2: Outpost 168.2.
0: Okay. All right, thanks, guys. I am asking to see if there's actually somebody on the ground there in Adams that would be able to help as well. If I find out there is someone, I'll give you a shout, over. Thanks, guys. Dispatch out.

305-90. Rule acts on the entire Plover sub now, the whole thing. Five sixty on your...

Fire, which is normal to CN 5444-5444 South, is reporting clear to track authority 4230-4230 at 2251. 2251, MJJ, over.

All right, it's kind of breaking up. You said 2251, correct? Over. All right, copy that. It's all correct, over. Switch is normal to CN 54445444 South is reporting clear of track authority 4231 4231 at 2252 2252 MJJ.

Answer LaCrosse radio. What's your train length tonight? Okay. I just talked to the town job. They say you're good for bringing in and tie it down on 12 tracks. So, let's just go ahead and do that. Over.

0: RTC Mechanical on the tower. Nice summit for us, so go ahead over. Alright, copy that.
1: 6042, I'm just sitting down. This is the outbound crew on it. Over. Very good. Alright, I'll get you requested. We'll cross over to 2 there at 2986. Signal requested to Diamond now. Over. Thank you. Okay, go ahead.

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0: 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Has authority to enter sighting, working with IED2, CB 2320 East AST, who has passed West WESTY and proceed West WEST, over.
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1: There's a 261 coming north, but they were on duty at 11-2300, so we'll see. Hopefully I can get you in and out there.
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0: Alright, CNA Tazi, you guys got any wind? The car is currently over.
1: So the KCS 4787. Warning is now only between the milepost 229 and milepost 250. Expect the winds up to 55
2: mph. Yes, can the engineers fly with the
1: Out.
0: 34, 134 on the White Hall, so you guys should be good.

tell you what, that Galman, I guess we can tell you what, main tool work. That Galman's not getting a light yet. Why don't we put down main tool then? And then just get it secured and get cut away, be ready to go once the CP starts giving light. Okay, should be coming back up, probably.

WCK, Super Sonic Dispatcher to the CP 8862, over. Yes, sir. What do you guys have for fuel today, over?

copy. We have a high wind warning between milepost 229 and milepost 250 with expected winds up to 55 mph. Over. That is correct, over. Anything, CPK, please talk to dispatch, over.

0: PSA River Dispatcher, McGarry Tower River. Calling over. Over.
1: Okay, ahead, over.
0: Q24 is in. Are you still on the siding or is that all J19 now, over? The I-82 is all clear across siding, all in the hands of J19, over. What's your plan tonight, over? There's a 249 at New Lisbon. There's a 2247 just leaving Portage, over. Pacific Casey River Dispatch, 576, over. I talked to the Iowa, he claims he's ready, probably get you down to Keynes to meet Juan, give him a shout when you can, over. Get the river dispatch out. Head over.
2: WS1 dispatch answering, bear, shout, over.

dispatcher, 82430 for Waitkus, over. Spurgum, over. And to take 430 across, over. Copy, we'll find out, over. No problem, I'm requesting it now, so I have time to know if it's canceled or whatnot, over.

Cross calling the Lawman 4622. How many motors you got on the head end? Okay. I'll tell you what, I'm going to have, I got a BRC tied down first out the total. I'm going to have the crew, I'm going to call the crew, I'm going to have them hop on, just drive, take your second unit, and you can drop them off at the first out the total.

ahead, Mississippi. Okay, to take the bridge for a shift change, over. Fall River Dispatcher, 82, over. Dispatcher, 82. That's confirmed, just so you don't think I forgot, over. Fall River Dispatcher,

0: EP dispatch, 43 over. EP 6002, come in over. Okay, yeah, good to take the main and Adams. I don't show anything in there, any other jobs working. I do have one that's just departing Butler, but that shouldn't affect them. They don't have a warrant down to 204 over. Okay, copy. They do have a warrant to Dalton on the main. Will that affect them at all down there? Or?
1: I think they're good to Dalton. Obviously, they have the hold there. I think they're okay there. Warn them, though, if I'm not going to step down, they start getting cold.
0: Okay, yeah, no problem. I'll give them a heads up. All right.
1: Very good.
0: You got it. Thank you. Gotcha.

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CED, mile 2690, Como, 6632, 642, no alone. 1-0-1-6-6, mile 2690, out.

0: 9-7-3-1. Okay, understood. How many motors you got? You can have 12 axles.
1: Eastern River Dispatch, from Madary, turn over. Eastern River Dispatch, from Madary, turn over. GS 4840 reports all systems standing all across sighting line lock check for this sighting. Go ahead with the Collins, over.
2: Sir, got track warrant number 4060, May 18, 2026, to the CP 7496 south of EGH at Bluff. Check line 2 for Bluff, 2 north, NORTH, sighting switch Kane on main track. 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
1: No indication in that bridge switch 576 is making their way in, I guess, look out for them. CP 7496, over. Copy. Yeah, I don't know when that 261 is going to show up quite yet, over.
2: Number 21021, okay, at 2346. 2346 KDK. That's right, though.

0: Roger, 576, over. To where you're coming into La Crosta. They're coming in at bridge. Brad, bridge switch now, over.
1: I can hardly hear you. What was your engine again, over?

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1: Over.
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1: responding, okay.
2: That's not going in at my row for 246 of them.
1: My row, 246 of them.
2: All right, thanks. KC, Wisconsin, dispatch out.

0: CT detector. Mile 254 point zero coma number 2 main 64 degrees. Axle 642. No alarm. Link 10123 mile 254 point zero out.
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1: KCS 4787, responding over.
0: Yes, sir, the high wind warning has expired. There are no current warnings, over.
1: Understood, high wind warning has expired, and happening over that 246 is over.
0: Raymore, over.
1: Raymore, understood, over.
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1: 8852 responding.
0: Yes, sir, the high wind warning has expired. There are no current warnings over.
1: Okay, roger that. High wind warning has expired. No current warning.
0: That's correct. Thanks, CP KC, Wisconsin Dispatcher over.

0: Rocky River Dispatch, I'm at the area tower, over.
1: CPKC detector, mile 235.4, coma 6.2 degrees, axles 6.7.4, no alarms, length 9.7.8.8. Mile 235.4 out.
2: KPS 4787 West over detected 235.4. No, repeat that. 249.
0: It's a go indication. I understand CP 7496. Clear, left, right, thank you. 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
1: You guys got wind restricted cars with you, Homer? Okay. Unless there's some kind of update here, I get should be removed here in about 5 minutes, over. 13R2.

Bye. Hey, you can show those rural X's Boyd at this time. 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

11. Are you guys heading towards Rapids now? Do you have your authority? 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Yes, okay. 20 yard 5.

3173 North, over. Alright, 6948 is a good one. Watch this BDU. You don't want a 2300, 2335 on duty. And how much fuel in the T-units, over. Alright, signal location north at Hilliard, over.

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1: 52 responding.
0: Yes, sir, I have a check light between Badger East and...

0: 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Mile 2. 5 degrees. Tactical 1 2 8. No alarm. Link 1 5 6 8. Mile 2 6 9.0. Out.
1: 2224 east over detector 269. No defects. Approaching main court. No restrictions. 82.

WKAC, Wisconsin Dispatcher to the NS 1095. Sir, going in at Camp Douglas for a 246, and then once he gets by, I'm going to have to talk to you guys by. I got a track like that between Camp Douglas West and Badger East. That's correct, though. Thanks, CPK, Wisconsin Dispatch.

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1: Roger, you are complete. Push on there.
0: Okay, thanks.
1: KCS 4787 West departing. On road, no restriction. 249.
0: CPD 52 East on an approach, Monroe East proceeding, prepare to stop at Badger East on the main CP 246.

0: 79-17, that's something walked on you there. Say again, over. Okay, you're coming off East Yard lead, over. No, I should be able to get you. So this is the outbound, you guys have 18 axles now, correct, over?
1: That's correct.
0: Okay, I'll get a signal request. You should be able to proceed on signals with the CP, know you're coming, and you can proceed on signals there off the East Yard, lead CP 3001 when you get them over. So yeah, maybe you will need it now. We'll just see what happens here. Yeah, you're right. Yeah, maybe need to flag it by 3001. All right, let me talk to CP. I'll get back with you. Okay.
1: All right, we'll stand by.

0: if I can get you flagged up to Grand Crossing. You said you got CP 3001 signal in sight, correct? Over.
1: That's correct. CP 3001.
0: 2917 at CP 3001. After stopping, the authority pass signal is playing stop indication. East yard lead, main one, eastbound over. That's correct, over.
2: Mile 235.4, 63 degrees. No alarms. Train too slow. Mile 235.4 out.
0: East 52 East 6235.4 train too slow.

0: PKC detector. Mile 2, 3, 5.4, 6, 3 degrees. No alarms. Train too slow. Mile 2, 3, 5.4, out.
1: 246 dispatch. 246, all stopped here at Badger East. Looking to get talk fast and safe.
2: That's center mainline conductor. I'll let you know on the second.
3: CP detector, mile 254.0, coma, number 1, main 6-7 degrees, axle 128, no alarm, length 1564, mile 254.0, out.
4: 8852 East at Badger East has authority to pass particular plan stop indication main track to main track in a eastward direction.
1: Stop in the CP 8852 East has authority pass at Badger East has authority pass signal plane stop indication eastward direction main to main. Over.
4: That's correct, officer.
1: Okay, go ahead and repeat.
4: Thanks, CPKC, Wisconsin Dispatch, out.
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0: PKC detector, mile 220.0, coma 4 degrees, axle 652, no alarm, length 10097, mile 220.0, out.
1: KCS 4787 West. Approaching tunnel city, no restrictions, 249 up.

0: Mercy River Dispatch, I'm a Darius Tower, over. See, I was told 18 axles, over. Alright, block supply BNSF main 1. After stopping at Grand Crossing, BNSF 7917 ECAST has authority to pass signal displaying stop indication. One.
1: Badger East, line for our movement main to main. AHAD, pick you up, over. Yeah.
0: That is correct. Let me know when you're clear of me at Grand. Clear of the plant. Over. They all stand by. Over. That way you ain't gotta wait. Over. A19. Over. Pay more than 12 axles. Over. Signal indication and authority for a change of direction in the plant if needed. River Junction proper, yard to the siding. KCS 4840, over. Welcome. That 261 is about 50 miles out, over.

0: EKC detector. Mile 2, 3, 5, 4, 6, 3 degrees. No alarms. Train too slow. Mile 2, 3, 5, 4 out. CPKC detector. Mile 2, 3, 5, 4, 6, 3 degrees. Train too slow. System not working. Mile 2, 3, 5, 4 out.
1: 246 under 4 mph.

SS 7917. Go ahead, over. Understand, it'd be an SF 7917, all east of Grand Crossing, clear of the plant at Grand, all on BNSF track, over. Use the PKC River Dispatch out.

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1: Second 247, no people

0: Okay, VNSF 7917, FCP 2996. After stopping, you have authority past signal plane stop indication. Main truck 1 to main 2 eastbound. Over.
1: Yeah, you're picking up 78 cars on the street. I got you.
0: That's all correct, over. You guys are all clear at Grand Crossing, correct, over.

0: explain what's good about it.
1: I understand. I was standing there when you were calling earlier. Yeah, that's a good boy. Yeah, we're all screwed. How about that?

Oh, I did. 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

0: go line up to 5 for Katie on the left side. Drop dust. Here we come.
1: ACS 2787 West, Brooklyn Raymore, no restrictions, 2.90.

PKC detector. Mile 2, 3, 5.4, 6, 3 degrees. No alarms. Train too slow. Mile 2, 3.

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1: Appreciate it.
0: 7496 South, that's UTH, at Canes. Check line 2, proceed from south, that's UTH, sighting with Canes. To north, NORTH, sighting switch, Harper's Ferry, on main track. Check line 7, clear main track. At last, check line 7, not in effect until after arrival of the KCS 7626. That's Kansas City Southern 7626 North, NORTH. At the south, that's the UTH, sighting switch Canes. Check line 10, clear main track at last name point. Check line 21, permission to leave following switches in reverse position. The south, that's the UTH, sighting switch Canes. And the north, NORTH, sighting switch Harper's Ferry. Track warrant 4001, 4001, has total lines checked 4, line numbers 2, 7, 10, and 21. This warrant contains a meet. Dispatch KDK.

4001, 4001. Total line check for line numbers 2, 7, 10, and 21. 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

0: That is correct, over.
1: And the 577.
0: They are. They're coming up to Eckerd now. I mean, the 38th that just departed, and then 53 is shoving into Marquette.

0: Dispatch 43, UP 6002, over. I just wanted to check in here. I do have this E-Move that's going past Valley now. They, I guess, are just terminating there in Adams. Is there a good spot for them to go? I did ask management. I haven't gotten a response back. Are you guys just working on the main and the yard tracks there then? Over.
1: Won't be here much longer. Depends on if we can triple up and get out of here with our recrew somewheres or what. There's going to be cars left on A-track. Those, we didn't have any room to spot them over.
2: All right, doesn't break my heart. All right, thanks, Jeremy.
1: Yep.
3: What I think is that they can come in, I think, 10 and 11.
0: Yeah, going to have the west end block there. Might have room on 10 and 11 once you guys are done. Over.
1: No, I haven't.
0: Let them know. They might encounter.
1: Tunnel city, no restrictions, I-82 out.
0: Yeah, I'll tell them. Possibly 10 or 11 when you guys leave. Over.
1: Light.
0: 83793, over.
1: Running, over.
0: Just a heads up, we've got ALCH working in the yard there, so they do have that west end blocked. So if you come up on signals getting up to 199.1, that'll be them. They said that they think tracks 10 and 11 will be free once they're done, if you guys want to park it there. I didn't get any kind of confirmation from management where they wanted you. Over.
2: All right, copy that, thank you.
0: Yep, thank you. Gotcha.
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2: Go over.
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2: Shove in Badger East, over.

0: All right, I got the, I'll keep you guys going. Give me a call at Badger East. I got a track light there. I have to talk to you by.
1: Talking by Badger East, thanks.
0: Thanks, CBK, Cedar Sponsor, Spatchel.

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0: CC detector. Mile 2540, coma, number 2, main 63 degrees. Axle 674, no alarm. Link 9779, mile 254.0, out.
1: Five, 6, 7, dispatcher, over.

0: WKAC, Wisconsin Dispatcher, it's the Tacoma Tower, over.
1: 5567, over.
0: Yes, sir, go ahead, over.
1: We're just wondering, what is the status for the recrew before we double up here? Because if we do, we need room. Over.
0: The outbound, they were on duty at pretty much midnight on 5, and they're en route. And I didn't hear the last part of what you said. You said if you double up, what, over?
1: We just need to figure out where they're going to meet us, because if we double up, I need to restore back the switches back here. And then I need the train to be pulled out of here. So we're just trying to figure out where we need to meet them. Over.

0: So when you double up, do you need to pull it out to bang her over? Military road over?
1: Military road would work. Over.
0: And they're en route. And I didn't hear the last part.

0: Alright, so when you double up, do you need to pull it out to bang her over? Military road over?
1: Military road would work, over. Is that alright? Military road would work. Dispatcher, over.
0: Yeah, that would be fine. About how long before you guys would be ready to pull out of?
1: Copy that. See you on the other side.
2: I'm always in back 30 to start reposition.
0: Who's calling over?
1: Two.
2: Okay, I'm back 30 and everything.
1: Here we go. Did it pull down to military? Over.
0: 15 minutes over.
1: Okay. That's gonna throw a wrench in some things, but we'll figure it out, over.
0: What's the issue, over?
1: Can you run them down too? Cause we gotta go into Sparta next.
0: Alright, I copy. I still have a second 247 to get by also, so it should work out, over.
1: Okay, thank you.
0: Alright, thanks, KC. Dispatch out.

7917, is that you calling across the spectrum? Okay, I'll get you a signals request through the diamond. All right, thank you. Back you out.

Yeah, I've already got it added to your train sheet, and I just let the power desk know that you added that, so somebody should be getting it assigned to you.

0: 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CAP Smart Sand. It's a local. I got some empty stragglers for you. Like the shove in Badger East.
1: Copy, I'll stand by here.

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1: A3 down, A.

0: class dispatcher, this is Buddy Tower.
1: 5I-67 dispatcher, we're ready for that light peak. Can you handle it?

0: out there, and I'm just coming through the crossover.
1: 2, 3, 5, 4, 6, 3 degrees. Axles 1, 2, 8. No alarms. Length 1, 5, 7, 0. Mile 2, 3, 5, 4. Out.
2: 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Over to Decker 235. 4, no defects. Approach Badger West. First stop Badger East on the main. 8200.

0: have to come to a stop here and put PTC in restricted mode, over.
1: Easy River Dispatch, I'm a Derry, turn over. Whatever.
2: NIT, we're all done with our work and we're trending. I got new counts and ready.
1: Alright, what do you got, over?
2: Yeah, 29 lows, 27 empties, tonnage is 5075, length is 3995, and alert train, over.
1: So what was the other power, over?
2: Yeah, we picked up the,
1: Are they bad order or something, over? Alright, got it. How quick do you think you can get up to River Junction West, over? You're gonna go in at CK, clear in the main, over? Okay, yeah, I had a 249, since you're gonna clear the main at CK, over.
2: Okay, that's okay.
1: For the CK, your river dispatch out.

0: hold right up front here, and we'll jump on the head end. 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
1: 2 Dispatcher, over.
0: Yes, sir. After stopping CP 2224 East at Badger East, has authority to pass the signal display and stop indication main track to main track in a eastward direction, over.
1: Right after stopping the CP 2224 East, has authority to pass signal display and stop at Badger East in an eastward direction, main to main. Over.
2: How many over?
0: That's correct, though.

play our rapid fire. 560. No. All those little X's were canceled earlier. How many cards you guys got?

0: No, that sounds good to me. You guys can come in for 8-track and then probably have you run back down.
1: All clear of track 4 46D4060 at 133-0133. KDK, is that correct? Okay. That's all correct. Okay.

0: Lake Tower, Lansing Tower, over.
1: CT detector, mile 269.0, coma 6.
2: Four,
1: no alarm. 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
1: 920, mile 269.0, out.
3: How many? Over.
0: That's correct.

Art of Summer. HW 4907, 4907, pointing clear track, clear number 4182, 4182, switch is normal at 137-0137 WCA, over. Thank you. RTC 5434, over.

0: Airman's character number 4276-4276, CN5434-5434, Epp, over. Box 6 SIX, work between Mopples 83.1, 83.1, and Mopples 91.9, 91.6.
1: Jim Badger East, you're on, bag mode 22 not to start, going to 65. 0138
2: KDK, is that correct?
0: Here we go, 20, 2-9.
2: That's all correct,
0: over. 4276, 4276, and 5434, 5434, show Kate at 139, 0139 WCA, over.

It's all correct on the repeat. Are you guys giving any Rolex over? Seth, were you guys giving Rolex over? Okay, you can show all the Rolex. All Rolex given to you guys for the high winds has been canceled over. Yep, I can give you a 140-0140 WCA, or... Alright, that's correct. Talk to the Rapids. 13-7. What's your text over? Okay, and point over. 13-7.

0: light over a little.
1: Yeah, I mean, you need to.

0: River Dispatcher, what area tower, over?
1: 249,
0: over. Yeah, I'm showing power out there. I got it reported the crossings in that area working as intended, still over.
1: Yes,
0: I got it. Thank you for reporting that, over.
1: Okay.
0: You got four units on this thing, correct, over?
1: Four, but only one working, over.
0: Oh, okay. Got it, over. Still working, over. That's 4787. Just in case, yes, 4787 is working, over. Do you have any Grove cars, over? Alright, sounds good. The only thing I got coming east is J20, and they'll be out of your way when you meet them, over. Hopefully, if he gets your river dispatch up.
2: Alright, I'll see you come on through. Nobody to work with.

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Mile 220.0, 6.4 degrees. Axle 6.4 degrees. No alarm. Length 10121. Mile 220.0 out.

0: Yeah, you said derailed, restored, over. 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
1: Correct.

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1: There's, what is it, 9 of them on the rear, and then I have 5 more in the middle.

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0: Alright, I believe you are asking for Red Zone, is that correct? Alright, go ahead. 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
1: TN detector, mile 284.2, northbound.
0: Second 247 Badger, no restrictions of...

0: nice, so I found Trina Badger over.
1: Second 247.
0: Curious, did you guys have any troubles with signals between Camp Douglas West and Badger East?
1: No, we've had clear signals. Everything worked fine.
2: That's a great.

0: second 247 Monroe, no restrictions.
1: Second 247. Did you guys by chance happen to hear the eastbound that went through, what they got for signals over?
0: The other one's got talked by Badger, I know. Easy stuff.
1: Okay, thank you.
2: Sector, mile 284.2. Northbound, no defects. Temperature 6.
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0: CPKC detector. Mile 2, 3, 5.4. Coma 6, 2 degrees. Axles 6, 5, 2. No alarms. Length 1, 0, 1, 9, 8. Mile 2, 3, 5.4. 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

0: PS-43, ALCHR. Couple things here. I do have a short timer that kind of where we're sitting now, I kind of need to get them into Adams before you guys leave. Are we going to be able to make that happen? Over. The OIKRP looks like just shy of 6,000 feet. Over.
1: Then I'll shut back through the signal and we'll let him in the self-check. Is that acceptable, or do we need to just make sure the yard's
0: I think self-track should work. And just to verify then, there is not anything in that south track. I'm not showing anything, but I guess I just wanted to verify. Over.
1: I have not seen anything that normally is.
0: Okay. Alrighty, we'll plan on that. Have the OIK take the south track there, and then I'll get you in after arrivals. Over.
1: Alright, understood. I'll log in.
0: Okay, sounds good. Thanks, guys. Gotcha.
1: So, alright, these are all me by 4 or 5. Control 1515 South.
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3: Go ahead, over.
4: Dispatcher, I'm here to look at the track light. It looks to be gone between Badger East and Camp Douglas West, over.
0: And just to verify that.

0: Go ahead, over.
1: Dispatcher, I'm here to look at the track lights. It looks to be gone between Badger East and Camp Douglas West, over.
0: Yeah, it's been off, not too long, but yes, over. It cleared up behind, 246, over.
1: Up behind 246, did I-82 come just through the Badger or what, over?
0: Yep. It cleared up behind 246, but after I had talked I-82 by, so they were already in the system to be talked by, and I was able to give second 247 a signal out of Camp Douglas west of.
1: Do you know if 246 had any green signals anywhere other than Camp Douglas west, over?
2: Hey, we had a clear signal, Steve. If you want how much do I need to clear the west end?
3: Tunnel setting, no restrictions.
2: You're willing, I'll pull forward, let you guys in.
0: At Badger East of.
1: Correct, I understand that, but did they, at 229 or 231, did they have reds or did they have greens or anything over?
0: To my knowledge, the only signal that they didn't have is at Badger East, over.
1: Copy that. Thank you.

9-13, Arctic Center. Racing 2862, 2862 East, Port of Clear Track, third number 4254, 4254, switches, noble the rear at 219, 0219 WCA, 4.

correct on the repeat, over. Alright, same location north of Hilliard. Looks like 320 for the recrew for the back haul, over. Alright, that's correct. CNS 13 them.

0: Grant us 13, Arctic Center. Go ahead, over. Seen 8,000 for the subgroups. On the main, tune them up with 192, 195. Rocket protection has been established, over.
1: 7 Rainbow, no restrictions.
0: That is correct, over. Alright, talk to them. There's them.

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2: Go ahead, S773.
1: Thanks. Should be Casey, Wisconsin, dispatcher.
2: All right, copy that. 2062, rear marker lights out. All right, I'll get it booked up. Initials are AR, Alpha Romeo.

Transportation over. Go ahead, 773. Stop it at arrival 2 a.m. 0225 departure time. 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

That's 13, Arctic Zipper. CM 54, 34, over. CM 54, 34, 5434, reporting clear track, third number 4276. 4276, which is normal at 231, 0231 WCA, over.

clear. Tell me to repeat over. All right, copy that. CNS 13's out.

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your Beaver Dispatch on Madera, Tower over. TCS 7626 over. S7626, permission in the requesting air, lights on the north side there. What do you have for power, totals, fuel, all that jazz, over?

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1: Clear, you got about 8 to the crossing, good for 25.
0: You did run no changes. Do you have GTBs over? Copy. And not a key or dimensional over? It's cooking now west here, over. Yes, if the case of river dispatch out.

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1: 16 cars ready to go here, Badger West, in at Sparta, over.
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1: HBO 26-5360, over. 7247, Sparta, no restrictions, over.
0: All right, 26-5360, good, no changes, over.
1: Good, no changes. Ready to proceed west, over.
0: Hey, what you got for council, over?
1: tons, 65.25, 65.25 feet, 150, 150 by 0, 45 mph, loaded sand cars.
0: All right, I copy, and you guys still have three units, KCS M4653, CP9758, and KCS 4143, over.
1: Oh, yeah, that's correct.
0: I copy you to be signal indication behind second 247. Over.
1: Indication behind second 247.
0: That's correct, thanks. 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

0: CT detector. Mile 254.0, coma number 1, main 68 degrees. Axle 652, no alarm. Link 10040, mile 254.0, out.
1: Second, 247, no, very good.

0: PKC detector. Mile 2, 3, 5.4. Coma 6, 2 degrees. Axles 7, 2. No alarms. Length 1, 0, 0, 1. Mile 2, 3, 5.4. Out.
1: 2224 west, over detector 235, 4 no defects, on the road, no restrictions, I-82 out.

0: BKC, Wisconsin, Spectre to the NS 1095, over.
1: Responding, over.
0: Yes, sir, I have a one wheel exception when you're ready to copy, over.
1: Great copy, over.
0: Alright, it's going to be equipment number sequence 103-103. Car number is IARX, 62606. 62606, axle 414, L3R3, and then, cycle the brakes using minimum 10 PSI brake pipe production, release and route, over.
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2: Water, clarified, down, Vienna, Midland, over.
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It's all clear, track 1-4002-4002 at 256-0256 ADK, is that correct?

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0: CC detected. Mile 254.0, coma, number 2, main 65 degrees. Axel 618, no alarm. Link 6490, mile 254.0, out.
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0: CP detector. Mile 254.0, coma number 1, main 6-7 degrees. Axle 7-2, no alarm. Link 960, mile 254.0, out.
1: 2224, west on 1, over detector 254, no effects. Part of no restrictions, by 82.

CD detector. Miles 269.0, coma 6.7 degrees. Axle 6.5 degrees. No alarm. Link 10.234. Miles 269.0 out.

All right, I got track authority 4288 to the IC 6256, 6256 north at Nina. Checkbox 2, TWO, received from Appleton, switch no. To south right sound, switch no on main. Authority has 1-0 any box, marks 2, TWO over.

I haven't heard 36 yet, but they've been on duty for a little while, so we'll run you to Wrightstown for now. But I'll hear from them by then. We'll get to the rest of the way over.

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8151, you got the signal inside there, CP3001. Okay, BNSF 8151 East at CP3001, after stopping, you have authority to pass the signal flame stop indication, main 2 eastbound, over. That's correct, over.

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0: Go ahead, over.
1: Beta Axel, Sparta West, ready to go back to La Crosse. Like go down Main, the Main down to Grand Crossing, and then cross over to the La Crosse siding. Over.
0: Alright, you said 8 axles over.
1: Correct, 2 engines.
0: Alright, copy. Signal indication block protection will be a part of.
1: Roger. Is there a 255 in the picture? Over.
0: Nowhere. Over.
1: Huh. I wonder where they ended up. Okay, thanks.
0: Yeah, they terminated at Milwaukee.
2: Iberian SF 8021 at CP 3001 after stopping. You have authority to pass signal and flame stop indication.
0: Cross dispatch over.
2: That's correct, over.
3: Okay.

0: 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Did you say down the main for the yard or the siding?
1: Siding, over.
0: All right, thanks. 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

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South, that's ETA 715. Confirm that 3 mile line, check thermal position at 4 o'clock, 0400 ADK.

This is LaCrosse, that's a LaCrosse radio. Over. Thank you, special.

0: Casey, Wisconsin, dispatch, CP 2224. Yes, sir. Can I show you all west and clear of Bangor West, over?
1: Yes, this is CP 2224 west, is all west of Bangor West.
0: All right, I copy. Thanks. It's KC, Wisconsin, dispatch out.

0: 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Mile 269.0, coma 65 degrees.
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US 13, Arctic Zimmer. Go ahead, over. Alright, 77 is good to go. Watch the CDU. 310, 320 on duty. How much fuel over? Alright, signal location north. See one up at the north end of JO. Probably the next one to that, whatever. See Dust 13 dump.

dispatcher, Madary Tower, over. Over. Are you all west of Grant, over? It'd be 2224 west, about west of Grand, in the siding, over.

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0: Lacrosse, answering Lacrosse Radio. Champion SF 6817 East SCP 3001, after stopping, you have authority to pass signals playing stop indication. Main 2 eastbound.
1: After stopping, you have authority to pass signals playing stop indication.
0: That's correct, okay.

Mississippi River Dispatch, am I Derry Tower over? Down 4663 for mission into the Cussing Yard. What do you have for power tolls and fuel over?

VTF GTB is over. Lopsided, do you have work anywhere with those 19 loads, over? VTGB 0154-5433, over. No key or dimensionals, over. Alright, I got lights hanging on the north side of it for you, over. Jesus, the Geyser River dispatch out.

0: Southwest Lacrosse, that's in the Lacrosse radio. Okay, I got the signals requested for you. You're coming off the ice house, correct? Over.
1: That is correct, over.
0: Okay, signals requested. Take them as soon as you get them over.
1: So I'm going to have to, we're walking.

You see the Thatcher 43 over? Yeah, copy that. All right, I'll be sending you one here shortly, over. Thank you. Thatcher.

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Can the engineer fly with stop location and graph?

to the man. Then we have 515, meet one aircraft, 515, how about it?

KCSM 4663, 4663 North, NORTH, all clear of transport 4000-54005 at 525-0525 KDK, is that correct? Correct, over. Okay. You have two things, Steve Casey.

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It's going to park in the yard, probably 12 track. I'll let you know.

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That's correct. We'll go ahead and wind in the ice house there. Goal will be to, I need to clear CP3001. I guess when you get down to the west end of 12 track, if you need a light, lower cell zone, let me know. 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

0: You come on 43, you feed demo over. 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That is correct. Thank you, over.
1: And I still have to go up for the golf.
0: Okay, very good. Appreciate it. Over.

19,000, 8000, 40 clear, track starting number 4256, 4256. All switch to normal, head 605, 0605, WCA, over. Yeah.

River Dispatch, over to Honest Tower, over. Clear, over.

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Yeah, let's do it that way. Lower Sullivan clear. You can foul the ice out on 12 track. 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

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Lower Sullivan clear, you can foul the ice out on 12 track. So.

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They're 45 minutes out, over. Copy that, over.

PCKC detector, mile 220.063 degrees, axis 468, no alarm, length 6179, mile 220.0 power.

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1: Hi, 1825-5460, over.
0: I'll take him, over.

Western Olmsted ever. Over. Alright, signal indication, over.

CKC detector. Mile 2, 3, 5.4. Toma 6, 1 degrees. Axles 4, 6, 8. No alarms. Length 6, 2, 2.

0: CP detector. Mile 254 point zero. Coma number 2. Main 62 degrees. Axle 468. No alarm. Link 6206. Mile 254 point zero. Out.
1: I'm not copying you. You gotta. Your radio is kind of low. Over.
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1: T-drill 25-5652 Anola La Crosse Road, push T-drill. That's a good T-drill. Over.
2: Alright, good T4 is looking for it. Over on the cross side. He was at T24. Now he's short line switch 1-1.
1: There's no I-72 today, over?
2: Nope. They changed the job. 71 is on Sunday, Monday, Tuesday. Day shift. So, all jobs are busy down there now. There's 4 jobs down.
1: Yeah. All right, what do you have for your engine number? Over.
2: We'll be rocking the CP 2224 over.

0: And you say you want to do the short line west, short line switch west Y, over?
1: Correct, over.
0: Alright, TP 2224 at the short line switch west WSTY. Has the 30 open up into deciding between west Y Grand Crossing? Absolute block protection provided. Over.
1: Deciding between West Y and Grand Cross, see West Y, and just applied, over.

0: UP Ball 43, UP 6996. Hey, good morning. Just heads up, we've got a pickup that got scheduled to us in Altoona. Over. Yeah, it's a head-end pickup, a solid block of 25 cars. Over.
1: Okay.
0: You prefer, we're going to do it off the west end at 90. Do you want to work off of main one or main two? Got a preference?

0: you prefer, we're going to do it off the west end at 90. Do you want to work off of main one or main two? Got a preference? I'll get you in from Rodell if we don't hear from that 71 in a hurry. Over.
1: All right. And then, not sure what really happened, but our air got taken, and then as we were rolling to the stop here, the PPP just went out.
0: Okay, nothing recovering?
2: The computer, the locomotive screen here, said something about the air brake unit. I didn't really say what happened, but set my air and I lost the gauges, but that's coming back. PTC is not coming back yet.
0: Okay, I'll get the help desk on. Over.
2: Alright, thank you.
0: Where's the head end now?
2: We're right next to 158 here, head echo.
0: Okay.

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You have authority to pass Zoom with flying stop indication, main 2 to main 2, over.

0: 6996.
1: 6996.
0: Yeah, Ace, what do we got going on?
1: Yeah, I'm not sure what happened, but the leader, I lost on the gauges and whatnot, said something about the air brake, breaker, condenser, or something like that. After about a minute or so of braking, it did come back. I just don't have to see it.
0: Yeah, I just were having a, air brake comm loss there. Are you guys still stopped there, or are you guys, I'm moving then.
1: We are stopped right now.
0: Okay, yeah, when we're stopped there, I think we probably should cycle that air brake breaker for about a minute. Do a hard boot on that.
1: Okay, understand. Cycle the air brake breaker about a minute.
0: And then we'll make sure everything comes back good again.

0: breaker back up and then make sure all those readings.
1: 269.0, coma, 57 degrees. Axle 468, no alarm. Link 6233, mile 269.0, out.
0: From doing it again.
2: CPKC, maintain your vantage to the UP westbound. You're carrying the script complete by 269 over.
0: Carolina.
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Okay, if you're over the fence, why don't we cut over? Okay, copy that.

0: Union Pacific, PDC that's responding, over.
1: Yes, good morning. UP6996, you're out.
0: Six 996, what's your TCS number, over?
1: TCS 7197, over.
0: Moment here to pull up your train details. I'll be right back with you guys.

0: All right, 6996, go ahead for desk, over.
1: We had an issue with our locomotive. It had lost cons with the air brake breaker units or something like that. Anyways, it messed up PTC. Now I'm looking at a screen that says not active and failed. The locomotive help desk said it might come back 3 to 5 minutes, but it's been almost 10 hours.
0: All right, was there like a breaking in progress message on the screen prior to this? Is this not active screen, over?
1: Yeah, when the locomotive lost communication with its air brake system, yeah, it put it in PCS and it started breaking out.
0: All right, so I assume we're stopped if we, I don't know why I would even think otherwise. Locate your PTC breaker for me. Let's put it down for 60 seconds and then back up to reset that system, over.
1: Okay, roger that. Stand by.
0: Yes, sir, I'll stand by.

KC River Dispatcher, 852, UP 3040, Westone. Hey, were you guys informed that you are got to wait till 375 comes aboard? I think about 8:30 is what I was told they're due up on. Correct. All right, copy that. Thank you, over. City Gate River Dispatcher, up.

Easy KCR desk, KCS 4167 North, over. This says KCS Wash Vitronics reading, but last reading that we did get on it was 1540 yesterday at Atumba, Iowa, and it had 3048 there for fuel, over. Thank you. I appreciate that you bringing it to my attention. Over. Easy KCR, just go.

0: Alright, 6996, how are things looking for you? Over.
1: Yeah, I think we're back up here. Over.
0: Okay, copy that. I'm glad everything's looking good. If anything else comes up on your trip, just give us a holler.
1: Sounds good. We'll do. Thanks for your help.
0: No problem. Y'all have a safe trip. PTC desk out.
1: Thanks.

0: Castro responded, over. Castro responded, over.
1: UPM 43, UP 6996 West, over. Was the help desk able to do anything for us, guys?
2: Yeah, we talked to the help desk, got that problem fixed, talked to PTC, got PTC hopefully fixed, we are on the move now.
1: Well, this is good news, sir.
2: Yeah, for now anyhow.
1: Alright, thank you, dispatcher out.

5:28, good to speed on the roll bypasses at River Junction, Watts, over.

0: You come on 43 to the P6996. Hey, I got some maintenance left set on behind you. Where are you guys at again?
1: 157.
0: Okay, thank you. You come on 43, signal in Vienna West Side, over.
2: Go for West Side, over.
0: Okay, I can send you that 10-mile stretch. It'll be behind the 6996 West. They're west of your limits altogether over at 157.
2: That'll work, thank you.

0: Detail 43 to any maintenance there in Adams Yard. Over. Oh, thank you. Hey, just heads up, there's a CHAL coming your way outbound 10 o'clock. Over. Oh, okay. Very good. Spectra?
1: Yes, thank you.
0: 43 to any maintenance, Adams Yard, over. Yeah, I mean, I got our standard 81 at, or 71 at 8 o'clock. We got a westbound headed your way. That'll take the main. They're about an hour out. Over. Both. Over. Don't.

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1: 2 0 point 0 comma 6 5 degrees. Active 7 0. No alarm. Length 9 7 9. Mile 2 2 0 point 0. Out.
2: Stay no left 220. Yes, but it's no restrictions.

0: Okay, southbound currently going through South Spencer now. They will be going down on the main. I will send you a joint authority. Oh, I won't. Standby, Jesse just cleared. 1 minute. All right, send an authority down your CDU, 4645, authority to enter Marshfield controlled siding. It's between North and South Marshfield. On the siding, heading south on signal indication. Again, 4645, take a look, let me know when to get that up. Okay, got all that. Signal indication following the one, just leaving Spencer.
1: They want you to cycle your brake fuse and then let a 10 PSA brake type reduction release and route. Car number when you're ready. Over. I know there's a 19 car that's not including the engine. It's an ATW 76001. ATW 76001. Axle 80, 8 knots. And it's an L-F-O-U-R. Over.

run down like track 10 and just get over on the 11 there. Thank you.

KCR desk to KCS 4167 North, over. A one wheel exception report when you're ready to copy, over. Hot box detector at 124.8 MT 124.8 Marquette sub. Warm wheel exception report. Equipment number, position number 122.122. Car number Sioux 120072. Again, position 122. Car number Sioux 120072. 10 PSI brake pipe reduction and release and route, over.

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1: Indestructible,
0: Model. Go ahead with the complete flyover.

KS Kansas City Southern 4167 4167 North NORTH reports complete by Milepost 126 MP 126 Marquette Sub on main track using track 14006 4006 at 814 0814 NBK, is that correct? Over.

request that you got in the computer that I'm looking at over? How about you give me a little time to get to it over? Did you get to move this faster out?

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1: Morning, Dispatcher. Here at Monroe East, looking to get probably 10 minutes of local control to, I need to do a grounds test to throw the switch back and forth, over.
0: Okay for Maintainer Heights, take local control at Monroe East. Over.
1: Okay for Maintainer Heights, take local control at Monroe East. Thank you.
0: That's good. Thanks. 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

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That was a little late.

0: 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Over. Let me know on your radio. This car is an NOKL 844-896. That's NOKL 844-896. Down and it's cooling. 839-301. That's NOKL 839-301. 21 cars to wide man. Over.
1: Calling the Sandman, over.
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0: that was all broke up. I could barely hear you.
1: Wait, to use your Y for just a minute. One engine, please.
0: Oh, yeah, come on in.
1: Thank you.
2: So we're probably looking at about 10:30 or so. I'll see you guys over.

0: 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I'll check on it.
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0: Alright, KCS 30 now, 3 all clear in at Badger, okay to come out west end, let me know when you're all west of Badger West.
1: Thank you.

0: dispatcher. You should have Monroe East back in control other than the
1: building. Looks good. Monroe East, all back in my control.
0: That is correct. Thank you for the time.
1: You're welcome. 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

Casey River Dispatch, 254 inbound through over. I guess there was an update to this work. You said now 45 cars to the YCK feet, over.

40 degrees in there, in that mix. So it's like, down in a clothing, an RCP 848278. RCP 848278. Over. YCKP, correct. Over. 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Over.

PC say is not active right now? Okay, you're in for PCC with the NF4650. Correct.

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1: KCS 3903, all west of Badger West on the main, over.
0: Correct. KCS 3903 is all west of Badger West on the main track, over.
1: All right, I'll get flight head back east.
0: Thank you.
1: You're welcome, dispatcher.

0: Delta 43 BMZ. Did we see a west by chance? Over.
1: Conservative,
0: here it comes. Thank you.
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0: Yeah, they're over. Yes, over. Okay, I wish I had some more particulars on it, but I'll get them here. Over.

0: PKC detector. Mile 2, 3, 5.4. Coma 5.5 degrees. Axles 7.0. No alarms. Length 1.003. Mile 2, 3, 5.4. Out.
1: At that 4, no alarms. Man, row, no restrictions. Dallas train out.

0: CP detector. Mile 269.0, coma 55 degrees. Axle 400, no alarm. Link 5940, mile 269.0, out.
1: Dot 8 more B 5.8 out.

20 gets clear on the roll bypass, River Junction, west over.

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1: Responding, over.
0: Oh, what do you guys have for fuel levels, over?
1: Out of Minnesota City, we had 3,500 gallons.
0: 35 on both out of the Min City. Okay, sounds good. Outbound's on duty 11, over.
1: All right, copy. Outbound's on duty at 11. Showing 3,200 right now.
0: 32, all right. I'll check. I think they got to have 3,000, so we might need to splash them. I'll check with the clerk here in a bit. Over.
2: They're going to be at CP 286.
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All right, sounds good. There is a 375 that's due up about 9:30 and one to go down. So just keep that in mind because the work is not done on the train. It has to be set out on the old siding there. Okay, copy that. 50KC. So, I mean, about an hour would be good, maybe, to come over. Over. Over. That's a fat drought.

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0: CP detector. 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Coma number 2. Name 54 degrees. Axle 400. No alarm. Link 5950. Mile 254 point zero. Out.
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2: E152 Marquette sub on main track, using track point 4006, 4006, and 914-0914 indicated that correct. Over.

correct, over. KCI Desk to Foreman Craig Ogden, over. Northbound's already out of Harper's at milepost 115 now, over. Yeah, well, this 375 comes up, I got an 852 on the rebound, that'll come down to Keynes to meet 2, over.

0: Casey River Dispatcher, Madeira West Tower. That's all I need. So you guys are concentrate down there. Can the KCS 5001 East comply with the signal chain to CP 286? Is your cab there, over? Engineer on the KCS 5001 East, can't supply the signal change at CP 286. Alrighty, copy that, and your cab there, over?
1: Yep.
0: Alright, see, I told you, over.
1: Well, Mr. Wilson.
0: Alright, well, you guys have a good rest of your day, over. Thanks, CPKC River Dispatcher out.

0: CT detector. Mile 254.0, coma number 1, main 57 degrees. Tactical 70, no alarm. Link 975, mile 254.0, out.
1: 3903, no alarms, 224, spot up with no restrictions. That was train out.

0: should be maintained to the eastbound complete past me on the south side, over.
1: Good luck, have a good day.

0: City Case River Dispatch, Madeira West Tower. KCS 4167. That's the only engine you have today, over? Alright, KCS 4167, you have authority in the crossing yard. Over. I do, over. Thank you, City Case of River Dispatcher. Foreman McGregor, you copy that, over.
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0: On his way into La Crescent, and he turns the corner and goes west, over.
2: 375 on his way into La Crescent, turn the corner and go west. Is that correct, over?
0: Correct, over.
2: Alright, I'll let McGregor know, thanks, over.
0: Thank you, Petro.

You come on 43 to the UP 5742. At ahead and pick up on track 4, and your rear set out, or I'll go to job 71. So can you talk to 71 when you get into town, over?

0: Wait, say that one more time. Oh, okay. 71, are you on here with us? Wait, does that make sense? The rear set out are for you guys that's on the current CHAL?
1: Yeah, that's what we're waiting for. It should be like the rear 30-inch cars.
0: Get out. Okay, yeah, because they didn't have a set out at all on their paperwork. Thank you, guys. Spectra out.

0: now Death Cancer Lansing Tower, over. It is 4167, go ahead, over.
1: DA-41E, approach to Tunnel City, next restriction 178.8, Form B, 528-0.
0: Good morning, Foreman Lewis, over.
2: Yeah, I got a track bulletin, we're going to give you whatever you're ready to copy, over.
0: Got a track bulletin, over.
2: Full order, 10-8, over.
0: And where are you at, over? Because I don't have you on the board, over.
2: Yeah, I'm working with Foreman McGrath, working on that frog here at River Junction West, over.
0: 925 arrival, I did copy, over. Thank you. Does anybody else need dispatcher, over?
2: 0288.0 and 288.2288.2 on the Soma sub with restriction of 10 miles per hour, 10 FTH on the main track and siding track. Over.
3: 30, all correct, over. All right, thanks. One at Auburndale, one after that. Same as 13, I'm 1R2C. Okay, go ahead, over. Okay, copy that.

0: here, so it's not going to let me put that up like that.
1: Yeah, you can roll that back to 288.128.8.1, over.

0: Fleet, milepost 288.0, 288.0, and milepost 288.1, 288.1 on the Tullis sub. Restriction of 10, 1 knot MPH. Track is main and patrol siding. Is that all correct, over?
1: That is all correct, over.
0: And what was the reason for this slow again, please, over?
1: Broad condition, over.
0: Alright, between milepost 288.0, 288.0, and milepost 288.1, 288.1, Tullis sub, restriction 10, 1 knot MPH, main and control siding, track bulletin N2851, N2851, at 936, not 936, CGW. Over.
1: 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Restriction is 10 MPH, 1 knot MPH on the main and controlled siding track. Okay, that 0936, 0936 is at your CGW on the Tullis sub.
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3: Two detectors. Mile 269.0, Homa 55 degrees. Axle 70, no alarm. Link 982, mile 269.0, out.
4: 3903 West Nolan, 269, out.
0: One cancellation also for you. Track bulletin number N2800 and 28 knot is canceled. CGW. Over. Show care to Peter. Track bulletin N2800. Okay, time is 0938. Knot 938. CGW. Over. Over. Just waiting for the foreman to release his track and time there at River Junction West. Over.
5: 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Thank you.
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CBK Three River Dispatch, Madeira West Tower, over. All right, stand by for me, Taylor. What train was calling dispatcher, over? T52, you can't see the light from where you're at, over? That is correct. Mississippi gonna close, we'll get you going. Yes, proceed, over. River Dispatch, Mississippi, over. Sounds good. I have two come through. Over. You can take it back behind the ballast train. Over. Thank you. CBK Three River Dispatcher out. Go ahead for me, Taylor. Over. You might have up until Amtrak, unless I-72 decides to come over and get that J. I-71 comes over and get J-20. So Amtrak or J-20. Over. All right, copy that, over. You're welcome. That's right.

0: 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I'm going to head you to Kent Douglas for a 528. He's just going through Monroe, and then we'll get you over to Badger. CBKC Wisconsin Dispatcher.
1: 5438. I got you down for 411 Marshfield Spencer when you go by there.

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1: Outstanding, dispatcher.
0: How much time are we looking for?
1: I don't know.
0: I can send you that time. It'll be behind the UP-6996 West. They've already been identified as being west of 145, MP-145, over. That is correct, over.
1: All right, got it at me. Okay.
0: Thanks, that's right.
2: Well, you were talking about swapping, correct? With a crew, over. You were talking about crew swapping with someone, correct, over? Swapping trains, over? Oh, okay, copy that. I'll get back to you and, I don't... Let them know. I'll see what they got planned for you.
3: Dispatcher, mile 220.057 degrees. Apple 24. No alarm. Length 291. Mile 220.057 degrees.

0: PKC detector. Mile 2, 3, 5.4. Coma 5, 4 degrees. Axles 4, 0, 0. No alarms. Length 5, 8, 9, 3. Mile 2, 3, 5.4. Out.
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KCI Desk Answer in Lansing, Tower, over.

0: 41 East approaching Camp Douglas, next to 178.81 East, 528-0.
1: I'm going to run off the floor there, and when we do that, pull the switch, don't do it on the street.

desk answer in Lansing, Tao, over. UP 7422 North, go ahead with your complete flyover. North NORT reports complete by the South SUT sliding switch SS Canes and main track using track warrant 4012-4012 at 1002-1002. NBK, is that correct? Over. That's correct. Over. Hey, dispatcher, over. Yeah, I'm just going.

0: Walder is the 375. We have a Riverside ditch laid out, and then on car number 0465, looks like you guys have some latches sticking straight up over.
1: Okay, I'm going to say that.

Zero to Dispatch, INS 4652. It's headroom here. Gotta have you back in the clear 25 minutes. So.

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2: UP Omaha 43, UP Ball, over.
1: Go ahead for Ball, over.
2: Okay, I can send you that time. It'll be behind the UP 6996 West. They are west of you at Altoona now, over.
3: Roger, I understand the 6996 is west of me at Altoona now, over.
2: Yes. When the local comes out, you just want me to join them up with you, or what?
3: This shouldn't take us very long, but hopefully we can be done within an hour. I'm not sure how.
2: That would be fabulous. Over. Thanks. That's up.
1: UP Ball. 150.56 on the right rail. You got a cracked angle bar. It is marked.
0: 65.6 bar, right rail. I-72, 22, 24, you say all in the clear, cross siding. I'll switch the line, lock on below. I-71, my bad, yeah. All in the clear, cross siding, CP 22, 24, over.

0.0056 degrees. 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Left 5927. 0.0056 degrees.

ADR desk answering Lansing Tower, over. UP 3040, is that correct, over? Track 1, 4019, 4019, date of May 19, 2026. To the UP, Union Pacific, 3040, 3040, south, SUT, to Bluff. Checking them to TWO, proceed from Bluff. Tamopolis 135, MP 135, Marquette sub, on main MEI and track. Track 1, 4019, 4019, as it's over 1 line check, line 2, over. Okay, 1020 departure. You're going to go down to Kane. Take the siding for two northbound. Over.

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1: Smart Sand.
0: Are we okay to come into the east leg here? We got one to build.
1: Yeah, coming in trains on 2-track.
0: Alright, on 2-track. Got any paperwork in the mailbox?
1: I believe so. Let me know if it's not.
0: Alright, we'll do things.

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So B track authority number 5061-5061. 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Box 2, TWO, proceed for mile post 163-163. 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

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We'll talk then. 13 and homeowner TCL.

0: going to back up and get off this crossing for that guy.
1: You can do so. Dispatcher to Lisbon Radio. Head over. Tree on the tracks in the siding you said over? Alright, sounds good. We'll get somebody out there to take care of it over. Who else was talking over? Alright, you'll take care of the tree and the siding. Alright, sounds good. Thanks, CPKC, Wisconsin Dispatcher.
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1: Okay, thank you.
2: Oh, yeah, the DP is on the rear.
0: Yeah. Way up, I'll take 3 points.
2: Third flight coming back.

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0: Kinsey, go ahead.
2: Yeah, I got one east headed your way, 926.

KC, River Dispatcher, Madary West 7. What'd you say? C-30-40, all clear of the crossing yard, thank you. KC, River Dispatcher.

103 South, go ahead, over. Bluff for two trains, two northbound. I would imagine probably another hour and a half to 2 hours before I can get you on the sub. Over. Welcome. Sorry about that. I have a desk out. Back to 853. 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

0: do we have for clear track to come in?
1: Nothing. Delta Tri CMC. I'm showing about a 20 something car set out on the tail there.
0: 30 high thrust on that.
1: Okay, 30. Wondering if it's possible, I can do your set out there. If you can stop it short of the crossover and pull up a little bit, and then we'll shove back and we can maybe get around you there if it's possible.
0: How are you going to get in front of us?
1: We'll shove out past 13 and run down the south track. Alright, we'll see what happens. Keep this by the office here.

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0: 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Check out of Wanoni, track 14019, 4019 is void. Check out of 2, TWO, proceed from Bluff. To the north, NORT, siding switch, SS Keynes on main, MAI and track. Check out of 10, 10, clear main track at last main point. Check item 21, 21, permission to leave the following switch in the reverse position, the north NORT, sliding switch, SS Keynes. Track 1, 4020, 4020, has a total of 4 lines checked, lines 1, 2, 10, and 21, over.
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1: 030, you can show locate at 1048. 1048, NBK, over. That's correct, over. Yes, the UP 7422 north, over. Yes, then location I can get you after arrival, over. 1021-4021, date of May 19, 2026. City UP, Union Pacific, 7422, 7422, North NORT, check in. Check them to TWO, proceed from the North NORT, siding switch, SS Keynes, 2 bluffs on main MAI and track. Check them 7 FCVN, not in effect until after arrival of the UP, Union Pacific, 3040-3040, South SUTH. At the north, at RTH, fighting switch, SS Keynes. Checking them 20-20. Be prepared to stop at the following switch until known to be in the normal position. The north, at RTH, fighting switch, SS Keynes. Track 14000.14021 has a total of 3 lines checked. Lines 2, 7, 20. This one does contain a beat. Over.

0: 4021. You can show locate at 1050 1050 NBK. This is correct, over. Welcome, I guess, Gal.
1: You got a bold out at 156.36. Bold out on the right rail. 156.36, bolt right rail.

0: Bishop on the first section is back at 6 o'clock.
1: Yes, sir, you got a couple you can send back? Over. Okay. I just got some main thrust set on behind you then, but you guys are in Adams. Just unable to release the last one, correct?
0: One more.
1: One on the cars, as far as the sound goes. Okay, very good.

0: L-Strand, over.
1: L-Strand responding, over.
0: Nick, when that local gets here, just want me to join them up with you.
1: Yeah, just join them up with you. I'll get them right here.
0: Okay.

0: authorized to run non-PTC, but first I need to just confirm that you're not in any of these origin noise, the radio.
1: We'll go 1300, over.
2: The 1300?
1: That's correct, over.
3: Hey, suburban dispatch for their west, over.
1: Hello, I see,
2: over.
1: I can, over.
2: CP 9351, over.
1: Yeah, I would say 2 PTC. All right, CP9351 has been added for you, over.
2: All right, added, thanks.
1: Welcome to CPKC, Wisconsin Dispatcher.
3: If I can get back with you, I got some radios backed up. Get back with you here at 10:15. Yeah, I got radios backed up. Stand by. I got to get to these radios, and then I get back with you. Over.
4: Go ahead. You said 156.36 on that last one? Okay. Yeah, we'll walk tomorrow. We're not finding it at the moment.
5: Let me know if you can't, and I'll do what I have to do and back up or something.

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0: Casey River Dispatcher, Madeira West Tower. Over.
1: Yes,
0: 71 over.
1: Yep, I'm on

0: All right, stand by. I was told the ballast train is still in La Crescent Yard. Let me talk to them. All right, CPK service. CPK service Badger to the ballast train. Over.
1: The 13 Homer TCO.

0: Mississippi River Dispatcher, ballast train, over. You guys still in the crescent yard, over? Okay, South Lake of the Wise, so we're able to bring trains in and go, we can go east and west, we can run trains to Portage and towards St. Paul, where you're at, over? Is there anywhere in the yard? Okay, stand by, over. Is there anywhere in the yard that you guys can clear up, over? Is coming up, and I guess they're bringing up.
1: That 71 job is going to run around that time.
0: Correct, over. Not at the moment. There's a J-20 that's going to be doing some work, but they haven't started their work yet, over.
1: Let us know when you're ready for us. That last
0: warning stop, Dolph. See a signal, Dolph.

Ballast train, go ahead. Over. I-71, do you know what's clear in La Crescent Yard? Over.

So you wouldn't have enough time, over. Three ten, over.

0: everybody. Up to 71, get by us. It's okay for us to come in the yard from the west end for track four. You have a flying four, and all the derails between one and four are out of the way, correct? Thanks for the help. They apparently want us to do some more stuff when we're done with a different thing here. So we haven't heard those instructions yet.
1: CBK Spirit Dispatch, a ballast train over.
0: Stuff that's going to go west, or you want stuff to get fishing with this stuff as well?
2: Backing up to set off.
0: Okay, so you're
2: correct.
3: You still on 43 EP, NZ, over. Did we get one by a...
0: Yes, sir.
3: Okay, give me the engine number again. And they are about the point where you're going to follow me, correct? Okay, here it comes. Thank you. Dispatcher out.
2: Johnson Newton. You find that pole? Yep. Anything past it? Negative, I believe that was the last thing.
0: Turn it on to me.
2: Perfect.

0: there any bigger crossings back there? Ah, the guy that's familiar said just the two small ones there in town. Oh, has he got a backup ways?
1: No.
0: All right, always a lot for this one. Thank you.
2: Yeah, I think you guys would be long gone before we need to do anything, so. 411, okay. And there's nothing to swap with. Everybody's a North crew, so I'll end up having a cab back. Thanks, this 13, home on RTCO.

0: Okay, stand by.
1: Jones for Newton. Go ahead. I'm off the track and in the clear. You want to text me your email address and I'll send the joint bar report to you and the MTM. Okay. Thank you, sir.
2: Thank you. Off track and clear. Checked out 1113.
1: Checked out 1113. You need anything else from me?
2: No, that's all I got.
1: Have a good day, guys.
2: You too. Up.
0: Okay, you're welcome. Thank you. 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
1: Robinson, we're green, over.

Send the green over. Yeah, hey man, what's the plan for this surfing site y'all want to do?

0: over the fence, one on the tower. And one get by, which is 375, out of Homer in about 5 minutes. He goes by and watch your signal. Over.
1: 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Over. All right, okay, to shunt between New Lisbon and Mile Creek West. Over.

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Castle Hill Indication, CN 5477 northward at Hilliard. Geo switch no, milepost 85, sending down track authority 5267, 5267, over.

0: Alright, just sent the air. I can step out wide and see if I can see anything on this end.
1: Yeah, sure, but I think it's in the loop, but go for it.
2: That's 13 RTC, CN 8019.
3: CKTR, desk answer, Lansing Tower, over.
2: If you can, just let me know what time you think you're going to be at 135. Barry's asking, he can plan for it. Minutes. Okay, thank you. 13 Homer RTC.
3: Track 4020-4020 at 1131. 1131 NBK, is that correct? Over. Is correct. Over. LC dispatcher, over.
0: Yeah, back there somewhere about you.
1: Yeah, I got eyes on it. We're about 10 cars away.

LPA-44, do you have a copy, over? Released all three in the rip track, over. That's correct, over.

You peel mile 43 over. Looks good. I can do 172 to whatever we need there. Yeah, 172, 175, box 7. Yeah, all right. Now they're still in Adams.

0: 3-10, back 20 feet.
1: Oh, there's Mr. Gellstrand.
2: Okay, thanks. Matchup.

0: Yeah, I'll let you know when you're moving. Send me here.
1: UP, Team 11, over.
2: 11, over.
1: Oh, yeah, Saucer. Will I need to relay for Elstran, or you'll be able to talk to him?
2: I guess it'd be tight right in there, yeah. We'll give him a shout. It's just it turns into such a hole down there as far as 37. We should be good. If it doesn't work, we'll give you a shout. Does that work, over?
1: Okay, that'll work. Thanks, guys. That's right.

0: Three flat.
1: KCI desk answer, Lansing Tower, over. KC-7422, go ahead, over. Kraft and last name, please, over. Fredericks reports the north NORT siding switch SS Kane is lined and locked in the normal position. Is that correct, over? That's correct. 1136-1136 NBK, over.
2: 7-3, I'm going to watch that switch for you.
1: Go ahead with the warrant, over.

7422, Union Pacific 7422 North, and Ortiz. Report clear of track 1 4012, 4012 at 1137. 1137 indicates that correct. Over.

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Complete flyover.

NORC Southern 5016 5016 North NORTH reports complete. Marquette sub on main track, feeding track 1. 1138, MBK, is that correct? Over.

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0: It's been a fun morning. Alright. You know when you're all finished, too.
2: 4026, 4026, May 19, 2026, City KCS, Kansas City Southern, 5016, 5016, North, NRH, and Mapples 131, NT131. 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

114,026, 4026, you can show located 1140, 1140, NDK, over. That is correct, over. Thank you, CPQC,

0: Center back here yet, but let's direct this drag if you can.
1: Alright, stretch.

Alright, on stop. Yeah, it took forever to pump up initially. Flow at 65-ish.

0: CPR, death cancer, Lansing Tower, over. Go ahead, TCS 5016, over.
1: We control by circumstances.
0: Kansas City Southern 5016 5016 North and Ortiz reports clear track 14,000.2 4022 at 1147 1147 NBK, is that correct? Over.
2: How about is it clear of traffic on 2?
3: On the flow here. Alright, here's your set.

0: minutes. I did copy. UP-3040 will be about 5 minutes, and I can get you in after arrival. Over.
1: You come off 43, over. T-19. Yeah, I can get to 175 anyway now. We'll have to see one out there. Valley eventually, one west, over.
2: 269.0, Homa. 5-2 degrees. Axle 4-8. No alarm. Link 978 miles. 269.0 out.
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0: Charlie, our desk answer, Lansing Tower, over. UP 7422 North, go ahead with your complete vital. UP 7422, Union Pacific 7422 North, NORTH, reports complete by Mile Post 139, MT 139, Marquette Sub, on main track, using track 4021.
1: UPMR 43, UP 5742. Is this the inbound yet, over?
0: That is correct, over.
1: I do have, when we hand this off eventually, what we need done next, when you're ready to copy, over.
0: North, over. In location, I can get you up to 139, sir, over.
1: We need that put on to track 2. And get that air tested on track 2 for that MAL CH-17, over.
0: Cut out, can you repeat, over? Track point 4000.7-4027, state of May 19, 2026. To KCS, Kansas City Southern, 5016-5016 North, and ORGH at Kane.
1: Yeah, and then get that air tested on track 2. That'll be the MAL CH-17, over.
0: 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As a total of 2 lines checked, lines 1 and 2.
1: Yes, or let me ask Williams here. You say there are 4?

0: All right, I'll find out here, guys. Thank you.
1: Checkpoint 4027-4027. You can show locator 1153-1153 NDK. Over. Pressed. Over. Thank you, sir. CPKCI desk to UP 3040 South. You ready to copy one? Over. Track 4028-4028, dated May 19, 2026, to the UP Union Pacific 3040-3040 South SUTH at Kane. Check item 2 TWO proceed from the South SUTH, lighting switch at the Kane, to CTC Marquette on main MAI and track. Check item 21-21, permission to leave the following switch in the reverse position. The South SUT, lighting switch FFK. Track 14028-4028 has a total of two lines checked. Lines 2 and 21, over.

4028-4028. You can show locate 1154-1154 and BK, over. That is correct, over. Yes, over, I'll go back, over.

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NS 4652 Eastover. 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

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UP 5742.

0: CP detector. 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Number 2. Main 52 degrees. Axle 48. No alarm. Link 987. Mile 254.0 out.
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Roger. NS 4652, East Coast. 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
2: Track 8 eastbound, 2 Raymore, don't come restricted.

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1: I copy that, guys. CN2849, fuel monitor is EO. Copy that. Okay, I'll get the defect looked up. Initials are RH, Brown House, anything else, over.

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Cinda 5627, authority next sector.

0: Omaha Adam subspatch, over. 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
0: Will do. 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
1: Thank you.
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0: 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B7422, go ahead with your complete flyover. B7422, 7422 North, Sun Orange. Reports complete by milepost 149 MP 149 Marquette Sub on main track, hitting track 14021 4021 at 1211 1211 indicated at crest. Over.
1: Four, be up.
0: That is crest. Over. KCR desk to KCS 5016 North. Over. Truck 4031 4031, date of May 19, 2026, to the KCS Kansas City Southern 5016 5016 North, NORTH, and milepost 139 MP 139. Checker them two, TWO, proceed from milepost 139 MP
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2: 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Fox 2, TWO, proceed from Outpost to 163-163. 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Do not set on ahead of or past preceding train. CN Canadian National 8019-8019 East EAST. 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CN Canadian National 8019-8019 East EAST. Between. 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

0: CPKC detector. Mile 2, 3, 5.4, coma 5, 3 degrees. Axles 4, 8. No alarms. Length 9, 9, 4. Mile 2, 3, 5.4. Out.
1: Track 80 is no defects to 35.4.

in 8019 East, clear of milepost 148.148 at this time. Is that correct? Okay, all correct, clear of milepost 148.148, seeing 8019 East. Thanks.

CN 3368 East, all correct on the repeat, CN 8019 East, clear mile plus 148 at this time. All correct. No problem. 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

0: 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J20O's. Five 950, Toma Sub default TGBL for the 2J2019. Good TGBL. And let's see here. No changes for you. Over. Okay, I'll release TGBL 25-5588. Show that release at 1224. That is correct. And did you get new paperwork there? Quay said he was going to send some there for you guys. Over.
1: Dispatcher, 1711, job 72.
2: 72.
1: Yeah, record head back. We just got this one engine, so you wanna take up 28-58 out of box one for 175, or you wanna just go for 172?

0: give it up when we get clear 172. Can we get one for 172 heading west north?
1: 172 headed west, and that'll be to the 1711.
0: Yep, 1711 is all we got.
1: Yep. Any stops?

0: Yeah, I can get you started here anyway. I'll get Mr. Hensley to declare again. 17-7.
1: We got 17-72 on the PTP.
0: Okay, thank you. You come on 43 UP Hensley. Over. You come on 43 to signal maintainer Hensley. Over.
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0: Alright, I'll get you the light there, and then we'll see if I can give up Monroe. 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
1: Either will work, I guess.
0: Okay, sounds good. Let me know when you're ready to depart, over.

Okay, service dispatch, Madera West, tower, over. What's caller, dispatcher, over? 853, over. Yes, go ahead with your totals. You have authority in McCarthy Yard after communicating with the Val train, who should be on the track in the yard there, two or three track, and then communicate with J20, which is communicate with I-71, over. Correct, over.

Copy that. I got the information. Thank you. CBK Zebra Dispatcher out.

0: speed detector at mile 220.056 degrees. Access 48. 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Mile 220.0.
1: Yes, the UP 7422 North for a complete flyover.

the northbound train stops, and I got to get some track warrants here. Over. CTKC, I would ask that you see 74.2 north for a complete flyover. CTKC, I would ask the KCS 5016 north for a complete flyover. Over. Kansas City Southern 4016 KCS 5016 Kansas City Southern 5016 North NORTH reports clear track 4027 4027 at 1236 1236 in

0: River dispatcher, having to give me a call. Over.
1: Come on, 43. Job 71, did you need a 7 out there, or can I just go 175 to 170 on a 3?
2: Well, 7 would be great, Scott. Then we can maybe get our switching work done before that ANCHAL comes through.
1: Okay. Here it comes. And just, again, just a straight box 3, 170.
2: 72, dispatcher, over.
3: What?
2: And we can, like you say, do our work.
1: Okay, I got 175 to 170 on a box 3 for job 71, correct?
4: If we could do a box 7 on that one.
1: Okay.
4: Zero. 173 would be enough.
1: Okay, 175. I can go to 170.
4: Okay, 170 would be the best.
5: Mile 235.4, 54 degrees. No alarm. Train too slow. Mile 235.4 out.
2: 824. Just left
1: there.
3: 6 joint.
2: We're on the crossing ground, 6 joint.
1: Okay. And you're west of 170 now, correct?
2: We are at 169, correct, yeah.
1: Okay. UP-1819, over.
4: UP-1819, go ahead.
1: Okay. That warrant's coming your way, and it's got a box 6 on a UP-1711, 1711. They are west of your limits altogether now. We're at 169 westbound.
4: I understand that the UP-1711 West is west of our location, and they are headed west.
1: Yes, and he said 824 wide open. 824 open for you?
4: Oh, 824 is wide open. Thank you.
1: You bet. Thank you. UP-1711, Altoona Sub-Dispatch, Signal Maintainer Hinsey. Over.

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0: switches, make sure to hold on the switches until Dale's ready.
1: Mile 2, 3, 5.4, 5.4 degrees. Train too slow. System not working. Mile 2, 3, 5.4 out.
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for you while waiting, over. Very CD19, I got a 339 MB, two muffles 130, muffles 124. Over. Yeah, I'm not sure. I'm going to give you my speed restriction. I can wait to get a little closer. Over. I got a speed restriction for you. I'm going to be 30, 39 MPs, to do Mouthpost 130, 130, Mouthpost 124, MP 124, over.

0: 1243, 1240. Track, we'll be in a clear shortly and I'll talk to you, over.
1: Yeah, great stuff. Set three down, handbrake's off.
2: Check.
1: All right, let you know.

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1: Okay, so River Crest today, west of
0: 3422, go ahead, over. North and Ortiz. Reports clear track 14021 4021 at 1246. 1246 NBK, over.

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1: Got your 1819 back, huh?
0: Oh, it's a beaut. I'm looking for my lollipop, over.
1: Ah, I should have left one on the derail. I'm sorry.
0: Give it to Jethro.

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1: 5867, heading west.
2: Head west, all right. Yep, Monroe will work. So we'll head in there and wait for those guys to get out there.
1: All right, if that's the case, get a light at Monroe West quick for pull the conductor up, then back up in the siding.
2: It'll be track 1, 4034, 403. It'll be a minute. I had the eastbound light up there, so it'll be just a second before I can get it for you.
1: All right, he'll survive. All right, thanks.
2: Speed KC Wisconsin Spectrum.
3: Morning. 031 is void. Check item 2, TWO. Proceed from mile post 130 knot fuel on the engine. Over.
1: As project, I had 20 or 38.
4: 348, no alarm. Link. 8143 miles, 269.0 out.
1: I don't know if you caught that. Probably 3600.
2: 3600-ish. All right, thanks. KC Wisconsin Spectrum.
5: Hello.
3: Part 4034, 403, 4, you can show locate at 1250, 1250, NBK, over. Have a correct, over. For the patient, sorry about that, the CPKC, I guess, out.

0: Copy that, 357, CN5627. Distance counter reads 10,103 feet to the measure mile. Okay, guys, I'll get the defect booked up. Initials are RH as in roundhouse. Anything else, over? Have a good trip, guys. Mechanical out.
1: Crossing 411, copy that. You'll see a 356 at Lube on there itself, Ladysmith. Now, alright, thanks. Only other traffic, 196 out of Sauncher.
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3, 5.4, 5.4 degrees. 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

Just played over on Kevin's right over.

0: KC, River Dispatcher 254. How long before you clear the main road?
1: Are you going to park that down that way, or are you going to pull it through by the container, over? Parker down here, over.
0: Train and Amtrak coming soon behind you. Got to clear the main, over.
2: Close enough.
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0: forgot about the EOT, though, didn't we?
1: What's that?
2: 15, if you want to get on the other side of the light.
1: No, I don't. I want to stay in the siding.
2: All right, then, yeah, we're fine.
1: I'm done.
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0: back to Mobile. 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
1: 5, 3 degrees,
0: actual,
1: 3, 4, 8,
0: no alarm,
1: length,
0: 8, 1, 3, 8,
1: mile,
0: 2, 5, 4, 0,
1: out.
2: 86, you are no alarm.

0: Wisconsin Dispatcher, CP 9351, over.
1: 9351, over.
0: Gonna show back soon, over.
1: Yeah, I'll be cleared about

direction into the yard after you speak with I-71 and 2J20. No, just J20. It's the ballast train. My fault. I-71 and the ballast train. That is correct.

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UPKC, River Dispatcher, UP7422, 853. Yeah, Amtrak's going to be about 45 minutes behind you. Correct.

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1: Number for you, had a couple changes.
0: You on here with us yet, Ork?
1: I will be in a couple minutes. First up, Tripolis number 133. 3955 at 1153, 1153 hours, PNS.

1627, Richard Subdivision. 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

Romeo, Defiance, Lansing, Powell, over. Over. I think 261 looks like they're at, aren't they up there now, over? Yeah, they should be there, over. Jacob Deal, over.

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0: The 13 RTC CN 8019, looking to roll up some of your track.
1: Foreman, take a deal, over.
0: 116. Okay, same.
1: Roger. PKC,
0: I'm
2: just out.
0: I am.
2: We're waiting here a minute. Do you know his arm? Don't please fill out 13108-100?
0: No, he released. CN8019. No longer joint with R. Dudley Jr. between mile post 108, 108, mile post 100, 100. He did release, over.
2: I see an 8019 EJ, understands no longer joint with R. Dudley Jr. He did release to mile post 108, MP 108, mile post 100, MP 100. No joint, there was still.
0: CN 8019, no longer joint with Dudley Jr., I'll correct him. No problem.

215061. Minneapolis 163-1630, TJR. Hold on. 1819 East, all correct. And this 13 Homer 2. Seeing this 13 Homer 2. Seeing this 13 Homer 2. Yeah, mouthless, you're clear. We'll get you a new one. Alright, Chris is still out there, so I can't radio block. We'll have to get you another one. 35. So B-Track authority number 5563-5563. CN Canadian National 3368-33688 East, EAST. And Malpost 135-135. Checkbox 1 ONE, track authority number 5375370, switches normal to the rear is void. Checkbox 2 TWO, proceed from milepost 145145 to milepost 116 MP116 on Whitehall submain. And milepost 160. Joint with C.J. 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Between milepost 135-135 and City Point. 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

seeing 3368. That is all correct. All right, thanks. Chris should be able to talk to you. If not, let me know there at 135. Seeing this 1300 RTCF.

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And 3368's calling out for it.

0: All right, CN 3368, are you able to hear him or no? Okay, Chris, you just give me everything here, and then with the exception of the 30 MPH, I'll repeat it, and we'll get it all at once. I'll give it to him. It doesn't matter. I can relay. And they're a couple miles back there, Chris. All right, Barry, give the CN 3368 authority to enter joint overlap the limits. Trim Alpha 135, 135, and City Point. All men equipment and clear. Good for maximum authorized speed through the entire limits, with the exception of a do not exceed 30 through net.
1: 37, 1337
0: MPK, is that correct? Is that all correct to Barry? On the repeat, CN 3368, did you copy it?
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3: Clear, Andy, I'll let you know when I'm back.
1: Please crest over.
0: Through Barry's limits, milepost 135 and City Point. I'm in equipment at Barry, good for maximum authorized speed with the exception of 30 mph between milepost 130, 130, milepost 124, 124. All correct. CN 3368. Over. All right, thanks. CNS 13, home and RTC.
1: 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Check item 2, PWO, proceed from Bluff. 2 mile post 139, MP139, Marquette, up on main MAI and track. Track 4037-4037, Minnesota, one mine check, line 2, over.
2: Oh, okay. 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

0: 5.4037, 4037, you can show locate at 1340-1340, NBK, over. Talk to you then, over. 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

0: on 43, UP 1819, over.
1: Hey, so you'll be able to release that box 7 at some
2: detector. Mile 2, 3, 5, point 4, coma 5, 4 degrees. Axles 3, 4, 8. No alarms. Length 8, 1, 1, 5. Mile 2, 3, 5, point 4, out.
3: 8861, no alarms out.
1: That'll work. Thank you, guys. That's it up.

Sandus 13, how about RTC? There you go. 13, how about RTC? Are you guys qualified to point? Okay, I'm sure they're going to want to know that. All right, thank you very much. 13, how about RTC?

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CP detector. Mile 2690.0, 56 degrees. Axle 4 6 8. No alarm. Link 6203. Mile 2690.0 out.

Ram.

0: All right. 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Over. You got the new set of orders at Marquette, correct? Over.
1: I'm here watching 55 and start with the other four kids that I...
0: I'll talk to you down the line. Over. You're welcome. Does anybody else need dispatcher? Over. 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

0: Yeah, you calling off the signal?
1: Yes, sir.
0: I got to go back and forth a couple times, and then I'll pull myself up to the switch, release, you can get by. It'll be a deal.
1: No problem.
0: We got about 45 minutes, and we'll get it all done.
1: I will be over a couple crossings, so that's up to you.
0: All right, yeah, we'll, I guess we'll play nicely. I'll let you know.

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1: Blue in the red zone, grounded for 50, back to
2: 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Oh, thanks, yeah.

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1: Good spot here, Dale, where he left off. Okay, got 254 working coming in right now at West Lyon.
0: It's showing on YT05 on your screen, over.

0: Yes, I can. And there are 6 cars on Y-205. You want me to move them all to one track over?
1: That's a dispatcher to the UP 7422 East. Over.
2: 7422 East, over.
1: You'll be holding on double track for sure to let 1340 by you. Probably going to end up meeting both Amtraks there. I'll let you know for sure, over. CPKC, Wisconsin, etc.
3: CPKC detector, mile 220.056 degrees, axle 348, mail alarm, length 8130, mile 220.0.
2: Box 5, CKC River Dispatcher, 261, KCS 5016, an addition for you when you're ready, over. 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
2: 1851 CGW, over. Check bulletin number N2851, November 2851, canceled, okay. 1403, 1403 CGW, over.
5: Which is normal, CN 8019 8019 East, reporting clear track authority 5061 5061. 1403 1403 DJR. CN 8019, all correct. Yeah, you too. We'll talk to you once those other guys get in. 13 home at RTC.

0: 21 feet.
1: Right.
0: Yeah, we're all in the clear. Switch is line normal. We gave back our warrant.
1: All right, we'll dial up.

0: CP detector. Mile 254.0, coma number 1, main 58 degrees. Axle 468, no alarm. Link 6216, mile 254.0, out.
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All right, clear of City Point or not yet?

0: 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East CAST, milepost 116-116. Check box 10E, track authority number 5563-5563, switch is normal to the rear is void. Check box 2, TWO, proceed from City Point.
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2: 742, look for one left.
0: 10E, 2TWO.
1: Somebody's looking for more tracks, is that correct?
2: 5742, need one west.
1: UP 5742, looking for more track. Over.
2: Correct.
3: DJ, whoever dispatched for very west.
0: Box is marked 10E, 2TW.
1: Will Maryland for now. You have 1795 now, correct over?
3: 175.
1: You guys are on the clear there, Valley. Sighting, is that correct over?
4: We're all locked in the sighting here at Valley. When we can, Box 3 Valley, as far east as we can go, will work if you can send one when the time comes, over.
1: All right, after arrival, okay, over.
4: Yeah, don't bother me, I'll be waving at them as they go by, over.
1: All right, you guys just use PTC now, correct, over?
4: Yep, where PTC is up, you can send it when you can, send it to both the device and the PTC if you could, over.
1: All right, the leader is 7509, is that right, over?
4: That is correct, over.
1: Set ID for your device, over. All right, UP 7509 and Slayton, is that correct, over?
4: Thanks.
1: All right, after arrival, Valley to Adam, sir, comes over.
4: Appreciate it.
1: Thank you. Dispatcher's out.
4: Everything's good at my end, Andy. Yeah, clear the red zone ahead 30. 70.

0: CT detected. Mile 269.0, coma 55 degrees. Actual 20, no alarm. Link 374, mile 269.0, out.
1: 1340, no defect, Vanguard, no rejection.
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0: That's 71 conductor.
1: I'm just settling in. I was seeing how big you were for the ER. What do you have for Altoona there? 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
1: In at 92, talk to them before you go in. Use caution on your lights. It does look like they're working over there, so that light there, 92, might drop on you. So use caution. In at 92, talk to them over. 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

0: CP detected. Mile 254.0 coma number 2 main 57 degrees. Axle 20 no alarm. Link 380 mile 254.0 out.
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2: Give me a little catch then. T3, yeah, you're going to have to stay there on one. I got a sand train sitting at Monroe, so I'm not going to be able to get you out of there.
1: All right, copy that. Stay here.
2: Thanks, Metro. No, other way.
3: Stretching, you said.
2: Yeah, that's correct.
3: Yeah, I'm going to stretch.
4: Thanks for rolling by. You're complete as well.

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1: Seeing this. Scene 5430, locked in and clear, Marshfield yard, clear the Marshfield controlled siding. All switches line locked, normal positional. Scene 5430, all correct. Alright, have a good one. 350-60 and 33-66, 1600 outbound, just heads up. Thank you. Same as 13, home on Earth, Houston.

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0: 6172 is the third point.
1: No, I mean, the middle, the second one, that's 1640.
0: You don't remember, I didn't write those two down.

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Track 14039 4039 has a total of 2 lines checked, lines 1 and 2 over.

0: Kennedy River Dispatch, we're after Dunhow River.
1: Correct, over. Thanks, Bob. Just out.

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1: Hey, here we go to lane block.
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0: Hey, when we get up to the cross, wait for the outbound to get...
1: 1340 clear, Monroe West, here we go.
2: Clear.
0: Make the cut on the way out of town. Rehang the ETD and the outbound will depart.

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0: Mouthpost 42.7, Mouthpost 8 for the CN5466, sending down track authority 5693, 5693. Take a look. Let me know when you get that over.
1: CPKC detector, mile 2, 3, 5.4, coma 5. 7 degrees, axles 2, 0, no alarms, length 3, 8, 5, mile 2, 3, 5.4, out.
2: 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So, let me check the BTC, see if he's still in there.
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0: 20 out.
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0: We're all doubled.
1: Oh, I see. All right. Clear, taking them ahead.

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1: Maintain a ground dispatch, over.
0: Maintain a ground, over.
1: Hold on, full control, at River Junction West, put back on power, over.
0: Maintain a ground, release the local control at River Junction West, 1455, over.
1: 1455, understood, thanks, over.
0: Okay, you're welcome. Can you take River Dispatch, over?
2: Cap Douglas.
0: 254, go ahead, over.

Grant Crossing, authority for CD from where you stand. Oh. You can give us to the Wisconsin dispatcher. Oh. Thank you. City dispatcher. 261, go ahead, oh. 1, which is pulling in the side now. Over. Dispatcher out.

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0: That over.
1: That's HBO 26-5996, 645, 657.
0: Let's see, 645, 657, 26-5996. Yeah, let's get DJ over.
1: Alright. On board, getting PTC in. I'd say in the next 4 or 5 hours we should be ready to go.
0: Hey, it sounds par for the course. Alright. Well, I think in the real world, let's get Amtrak 1333 by you and then see what we can accomplish over.
1: Yeah, sounds good. I got Fat Fingers Bullerwell over here trying to get PTC in, which is apparently causing issues. Oh, look at that. And then, how we tell them? Okay. Yeah, after 1333, we'll.

4-4, send the center, conductor, over.

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0: attempt at KCSM 4874 East, sir. We got two options. Scenic Route 3 deciding at Bangor up to Sparta, or we can change things up at Bangor West, sir. You can either take a trip through Bangor Siding up to Sparta, or we can change things up at Bangor West, sir. Little change of plans there. Appreciate it. And the 853 is already up on One Main. You'll be pulling up behind them, just so you know.
1: Understand.
0: Thank you. Casey, Wisconsin, Bedford.

0: I passed the gas. As soon as Ms. Wilson clears up, guys, I'll get your warrant all the way in. I can only get to it in like a mile right now.
1: Go ahead, CN3368, over.
0: Will do. I don't know if you pulled from 1645 on the outbound there. That's all.
1: Service out.

0: Dash 41, over.
1: Yeah, go, whatever.

0: at 153.9 with cycling, and PTC put you in UDE here. Okay, so it did take your area. Did you go in emergency or not, over?
1: No, took my air before getting to the signal, put me into a penalty compression. We were actually below 20 when we went past the restricted signal, but it's still out of consciousness of my air before I got to it.
0: Okay, and what do you have, so is air coming back up now, over?
1: Oh yeah, like I said, they didn't fully take the air, it just put me into a penalty compression.
0: Okay. Penalty. Train and you are still okay. What do you have for signals now? Over.
1: No more signals in front of us right now. It's all being restricted. It's probably just the next signal. We got a hill in front of us, but I can't see the next signal.
0: Okay. I guess let me know what you get next or when you get your first clear and we'll go from there. Thank you. Spectre Zone.

It's kind of Patrick Madera. You sure do. Yeah, go ahead. Hey, do you have that 25-5505? Is that the PGO you're working with, over? Oh, never mind. The recruiter's not even on duty yet. Scratch that. You working with PGO 26-5711, over? Sorry, can't read a clock. Go ahead with them totals, over.

I got all that. Plan on making your way to Bangor behind that 248. They're going to leave and get up to Sparta. Need an Amtrak and try to get somewhere. Thank you.

0: across dispatcher BSF 3952 East. Over. We came out with a new and improved plan. Over. Alright, when we get up to Shams, we're going to tie down the rear of the train at Shams. We're going to bring the head end in 12 track. We're going to cut away and set out the BNSF 2236 to the old scale.
1: 248, KCSM 4874, anticipate being able to make it up to Sparta by 1550, about 30 minutes from now.
0: Don't see why not, over.
1: Okay, just thought I would ask. Thank you. This is going to fetch up.
0: I agree with you. The old one was easier, but yep, that's what we have, over. And main sway is overstaying here on main 2. Once I get out of my way, we'll bring you up to Shams to get started, over.

0: CP detector. Mile 269.0, coma 55 degrees. Axle 520, no alarm. Link 7968, mile 269.0, out.
1: KTSF 48, 7 48, 269, 0, no detect, 6 248.

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Mile 220.057 degrees. Apple 20. No alarm. Length 389.

keep your tasty deceptive smile. 2 0.0.57 degrees. 2 0. No alarm. Left. 2 8 9. Smile. 2 2 0.0.

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Check line 2, proceed from Alpha 128128, Marquette Sub, 2CTC Marquette on Mesa. 4041, one line, 2 RPM.

229.0, coma, 54 degrees. Axle 136, no alarm. Link 1900, mile 269.0, out.

0: KC detector. Mile 2, 3, 5, point 4, comma 5, 5 degrees. Axles 2, 0. No alarms. Length 3, 9, 5. Mile 2, 3, 5, point 4, out.
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Well,

0: Communication Scott Satch, Sparta Radio. Over. Go ahead, over. I got a 645 that'll be behind him. We're going to try to get some stuff west and then go east. And then, who the heck knows? I'm going to figure out a rescue committee as well here. Just I'll fill you in once I have it figured out. Yeah, and just so you know, there'll be a eastbound 248 coming behind you. Over. That's great. Thank you. Go ahead, over.
1: Just to let you know, I was just informed that apparently the crew that built it, brought it into Monroe, got a train too slow on that 235-4. We'll play at 30 miles an hour until that 254 over.
0: Well, that's less than ideal. Understood, over.
1: We're on a move now. But I figured I better let you know.
0: All right. It's the old five-pound bag situation, over.
1: Exactly.
0: All right, I appreciate the heads up.
1: Sparta, 1-9.

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0: CC detector, mile 254, point zero, coma, number 1, main 58 degrees, no alarm. Train to slow, mile 254, point zero, out.
1: 8
2: And it all started originally all the way back at 158 over.
3: Can you release one of these or roll up because 576 is getting ready to come out?
2: At 153.9 is where it started and that one cycled as well over.
4: A new one, white both of them, I only have one if that makes it easier for you.
3: Yeah, do that.
2: Advanced approach to red.
4: Thanks, have a good trip. First again, we get into a story, we're going to roll up to 127.
2: Alright, thank you. Drop.

0: 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Mile
1: 351 West Tunnel City. No restrictions.
0: 55 degrees.
1: 45-0.
0: No alarm. 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
2: In track 1333, no defects. 254, main 2. 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
3: Void out two with one authority, so if you release one and put a new request in right away with the void out the other one, that'll give me what I need to set up for the other.

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1: 254 dispatch, are we just meeting that Amtrak here, or are we going to meet that 645 too?
0: It's a dang good question. I think we can get away with just meeting that Amtrak and blast off with your itty-bitty train order.
1: Okay. I'll keep them running then.
0: Okay.
1: The train doesn't have PTC today either.
0: I know now, over.
1: Oh, well, surprise.
0: So 49 MPH itty-bitty train on?
1: Yeah, we have 50 mile an hour cars anyway, so...
0: Okay. End result's identical. Okay.

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Between mile post 129 to 129. Mile post 132, 132. Whitehall Submarine.

0: 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Okay, 1602-1602, DJ.
1: CPK, New York, Badger. Direction, lover. Right over. CP 2274 is in there for you now.
0: No, Ted, I've got to check 3057-75-5775 to see an 8019-8019-8019 West at Rapids. 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

Customer Service to CN 8019, over. Okay, CBFX 31430, is that correct, over? 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

0: CP detector. Mile 269.0, coma 54 degrees. Axle 20, no alarm. Link 383, mile 269.0, out.
1: Traffic 33, no defects, 269, no summer restrictions.
2: Search the Wisconsin Rapids Yard. There is a 314-340, but that's already line number 7 on your train, so I should just move that to 61 over.
3: 6 for the switch. 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

Okay, so give me the. 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

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We can go east for real if you're not already. 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Case Wisconsin Badger. 248, you'll follow them. Over. 254, you too.

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1: Yeah.
0: What do you think I want?

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0: for more than better industrial satellite.
1: Batch 41, job 71, trying to release a warrant, over. Alright, I don't know if there's tonnage there or what. Yeah, it must be. Alright. Alright, 98-08, EP7509, you guys are ready to release that, is that correct, over?
2: Yeah, that's correct.
1: Alright, I'll release it now, here it comes, over. Thank you. Show that release there.
2: Release 98-08. Thank you. Have a good
1: day. Thanks. 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

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Coma number 2. Main 56 degrees. Axle 624. No alarm. Link 6576. Mile 254.0. Out.

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We're going to make a shuffle between South and Sea to Maple State, South or

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1: KCSM 4874 eastbound 1, Raymore, no restrictions. 2480.
0: Barry authorizes the scene 819 near the joint overlapping limit between Malpas 127 and Malpas 149. Okay, proceed west up to Malpas 142. Man equipment clear, maximum authorized speed, correct?
2: Douglas, Orange Mill Road, your crew will be standing there for you, over. Yep, like I said, Orange Mill Road. Landing spot.
3: Oh.
2: That is correct.

0: 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Mile 269.0, coma 54 degrees.
1: Axle
0: 624, no alarm.
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0: CPKC detector. Mile 2, 3, 5.4. Toma 5, 4 degrees. Axles 4, 6, 8. No alarms. Length 6, 1, 8, 9. Mile 2, 3, 5.4. Out.
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1: Correct, over.
0: Alright, signal indication at lower Sullivan, let me know if you see the red at Sullivan. Thank you.
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3: 2 east on 1, mile board Tunnel City, next restriction form B at mile post 178, 254 up.
2: 33368, 5936 is a good one for you guys, 1130 ground board now. Clearing then watch for light. If you're slow over that 259.14 detector, okay to proceed. If you get integrity failure, call me back. Alright, nothing came through that time.

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1: CCKC detector, mile 220.056 degrees, axis 468, no alarm, length 6202, mile 220.056 degrees.

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0: We'll be bringing you up to Shams today. Your train has work. To let you know the first move, I know the Alpha will probably have to take over from there. Alright, we're going to tie down the train at Shams. We're going to bring the head end for 2 to 3 and leave the set out on the east end of 3 track. Then they want you to set out the BSF 1592 to the old scale. Use the bunny trail for headroom. Shove back 2 track to train.

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1: Reporting clear, Mina, South Main, locked in the clear, and first jump.

0: CKC detector. Mile 2, 3, 5.4, coma 5, 3 degrees. Axles 5, 2, 0. No alarms. Length 7, 9, 6, 2. Mile 2, 3, 5.4. 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
1: 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No defects. 2480. NS 4652 East, mileboard Monroe, no restrictions, 254 Alpha.

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that's what I was afraid of. I'm trying to not leave you at Lewiston to unweave this whole debacle, but Amtrak's due to... let me see what they're tracking here. Hang on, so I don't lie to you.

Yeah, 1825 to Portage for them, so that's what we're up against over. I think we're going to have to duck in at Lewiston, and I'm going to have to figure out who's putting your train away ultimately. 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We'll get you at least a Portage, and I'll figure out the rest of the debacle over. Yeah, appreciate it, Lord. Jesus, kind of fragile.

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1: 4652 east detector 235.4, no defects. 74 off.

CPKC detector. Mile 2, 3, 5.4, 5, 3 degrees. Axles 1, 3, 6. No alarms. Length 1, 9, 0, 9.

Okay, copy that, over.

we'll take care of it. So no one's going to do anything till you tomorrow over? I'll follow up on that. Okay, anything else over? Did you, just to make sure, what time did you depart Stevens Point over? Okay, just want to make sure because it hasn't been too reliable all day long over. Anything else over? Being customer service out.

safety detector. 5 2 2 0.0 comma 5 5 degrees. Atlas 5 2 0. No alarm. 7 9.

All right, GM 56, 5466 is clear with 35693, switch is normal, correct? All right, should be gone from the CDU now. All right, thank you, Cessna 13.

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1: Coma 54 degrees. Axle 254. No alarm. Link 5202. 269.0
0: Out.

Did you say it was an overhead door over? Okay, I will get something to them. Anything else over? And that is correct, over. Well, those are the ones that say V839, not the ones like for V822 and V823, over. Okay, sounds good. Thank you. See you in Christopher's house.

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Over. T-74 is all clear of the sighting, all switches, line lock, checks, normal. That'll correct them. Thank you. You guys, coming back out, or are you guys done, over? You have a good rest of your night, over.

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Go ahead, over. And 26-6159 is a good one, and we'll get rid of 26-5711. Appreciate it, over.

Yeah, love it. Nope, yeah, just let me know when you're done with it, over. Just confirm, you're just looking for that to pull in a little quicker, over.

Roger that. After stopping. BSF 4059, the authority passenger was playing stop indication at Sullivan from main track 1 to yard lead 2 eastbound over.

on Fetch 254. We'll make our way up to Mile Creek where we flush out portage over. That's great. The case was kind of special.

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Mile 254.0. Coma. Number 2. Main 54 degrees. Actual 254. No alarm. Link 5202. Mile 254.0. 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

0: 10 customer service, over. 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
1: 19, you are clear of Crest with switches normal at 1807, Crest.
2: Sorry about that. The director walked in here while you were talking. Got a couple cars leaking your stop there, checking them out, I assume.
1: Commodore.
0: 505 that needs to be picked up by you, over.
2: Probably a few cars in there, but I'm not sure how full it is.
1: 1-0.
2: Good deal, yeah, we need to set them out, so that'd probably be a good spot for them. Thank you.
1: I set out 20 cars on the old site a couple hours ago.
2: Okay, west end two of them?
1: Yeah, the west end two. Yeah. I know about that because we pulled the whole big 20 in from the
2: system. Okay, good deal. Appreciate the info.
1: Alright, you're welcome.

0.0 miles 220.0 out.

0: 5742. I guess they changed plans. They're going to come in and shove in that 90 there, so I sent you another warrant over.
1: All right, show in okay at 1811, 1811 DJB.
0: That's correct, plane 2. I got a bridge guy I'll have to talk to about at 90, but yeah, shove in at 90. And what time do you think on that van? A couple hours, or what do you think, sir?
1: That was at 1807, over.
0: Yeah, I threw it in there, but I don't know if I need to move it up there or not, over. Okay, I'll try and move it up there a little bit, over.

Go ahead, over. Okay, and then are you going to tell me you deprioritized the CN, over?

Okay, copy that. Anything else, over? Do a C and cut the source out.

Go for it, homie. Shut up, over.

627. I understand train is clear. The limit Caribou, all the tracks, which is operating with Dorsey's and Old Position number. Clear 167, Reefburg Subdivision, WA Max 3869, Bob Fulmer 15, Mopos 188.5, and Mopos 178.0. Your main track limits are 46, 18, 14, 2814, 2814, 2814, Good Bachelor, LLCK.

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1: Head over.
0: How is this thing moving? Over.
1: 22 miles an hour here at the bottom of Tunnel City, taking the hill.
0: Ugh. All right. I was going to run you up to Camp Douglas, but we have till about 1900 to be there. I don't know if that's going to work out. Over.
1: Monroe might be better for us there. Over.
0: Kind of what I was thinking. So just the formality here. As you hear, KCSM 4665 East, 5 change of signal, Monroe West.
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0: Appreciate it.

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CF 5434, go ahead.

0: 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What was that last?
1: 61 CN 5407. Apparently, I had a message here that I just saw from the

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Yep, copy that. 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

0: indicate you're at 5 over.
1: 45 is Metro.
0: Go ahead, over.
1: Car is sealed up. ET-9351, looking for additional backup.
0: And I'll take care of first auto backup pickup, please, in order to come west and ET-286. Over. That is all correct, server junction proper on the 1893-51.
1: Alright, we'll let you know when we're done.

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Hello. On the move, I'm ready.

0: 4655 East, diverging approach, Monroe West. 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
1: A couple pointed at you, one at Minnesota City and the other one almost to Weaver, so we'll probably make either Dunhauer or Homer for them.
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Hello, Final Media, check with you. Are you aware that you slipped your third and fourth engine at Ladysmith, over? I will let them know. 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CN Customer Service out.

645 at Gunhauer. And then your wing crew, I just talked off and told them they're almost, they're getting close to the crescent, so I told them to keep it there to town fly over. All crystals.